0: Thanks for coming back in, Bill. They want to try your voice again. This time for the new Cool FM shower radios. 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We just want our listeners to know that the newly designed free shower radios are back. 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
1: Got it.
0: All right, take one.
1: In a world.
0: Gonna stop you there, Bill. No in a world, remember? Just shower radios.
1: Right. Okay.
0: In a... And before you even go there, no in a land either.
1: In the city of Paris.
0: Nope.
1: A rat becomes the world's best chef.
0: No. It's about free shower radios to our listeners, Bill.
1: An impossible true story.
0: Nope.
1: One man.
0: Not a man.
1: One army of men.
0: That's wrong, too.
1: An underdog hockey team proving the world wrong.
0: Why, Bill?
1: When the past is really the future.
0: What does that even mean?
1: A clash of titans.
0: Please stop.
1: A box?
0: This was a mistake.
1: But what's inside the box?
0: You're fired. Again.
1: You're fired again.
0: Get out of the booth, Bill.
1: I'm fired again.
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3: Highway 400 southbound is looking good from Coldwater and Moonstone to Barrie. No issues throughout the city. All clear through Cookstown and Bradford, and it's smooth sailing on your way to the GTA. Highway 11 is clear to and from Orillia. Trouble-free on Highway 26 from Collingwood, 27 from Elmvale, and 92 from Wasaga. If you see a problem, let us know at 1-844-ROAD-JAM. I'm Anna Petritis. More traffic in minutes on 107.5 Cool FM.
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0: Happy Sunday evening. Highway 400 southbound is looking good from Coldwater and Moonstone to Barrie. No issues throughout the city. All good through Cookstown and Bradford as well. And it's smooth sailing to the GTA. Highway 11 is clear to and from Orillia. Trouble free on Highway 26 from Collingwood, 27 from Elmvale, and 92 from Wasaga. If you see a problem, let us know at 1-844-ROAD-JAM. I'm Anna Petridis. More traffic in minutes on 107.5 Cool FM.
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1: Looking good on Highway 400 southbound from Coldwater and Moonstone into Barrie. No issues throughout the city. All clear through Cookstown and Bradford on your way to the GTA. Highway 11 is smooth sailing to and from Orillia. Trouble-free on Highway 26 from Collingwood, 27 from Elmvale, and 92 from Wasaga. I'm Anna Petritis for your Cottage Country traffic on 107.5 Cool FM.
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You know the roof on fire. We go boogie, oogie, oogie, jiggle, wiggle, and dance like the roof on fire. 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
9: Once upon a time, there were two neighbors. They'd lived beside each other forever. They traded things, helped each other out, shared the occasional beer. They were good neighbors. Then, one day, one neighbor woke up grumpy and announced,
10: "From now on, every deal is gonna cost you bigly."
9: The other neighbor paused. "Really?"
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9: 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Better yet, the money he spent helped keep his friends working, local businesses open, and his own community strong. No shouting, no arguing, just a polite Canadian, "Thanks anyway. I think I'll buy mine over here."
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man, 75 Street Brazil. Well, this year's gonna be called Caiocho. Que hola, Gata. Que hola, Omega. And this is how we gonna do it. Dale.

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On the road and spot a slowdown? 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

assist people with your knowledge of current traffic conditions. 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

0: 107.5 Cool FM, and there's Rihanna and Mickey Echo and Stay at 512. How are you? It's Dale and Charlie.
1: Hi. This is like a good stretch morning. Just like,
2: is it a good stretch morning on a Monday morning?
1: Stretch Monday morning. It's going to be warm. It's already. It's quite mild this morning. We're sitting at 14. 20 is the high, although we get mainly cloudy skies and the week, like midweek, maybe a little bit of rain. Is this the like bit of that nor'easter thing? Are we getting a bit of that nor'easter?
0: It might be, I guess, because that would make sense, I guess.
1: It's coming from Boston or something, isn't it?
0: Yeah, so no, I don't know if it would be. No, you know, the nor'easter is probably going to affect like the Maritimes more than us.
1: Oh, okay.
0: It's swinging out that way. It's not big enough to really bug us.
1: We haven't had rain in a while, so.
0: No, we have not.
1: So if we're going to have
0: it. Are we going to make it all the way through till October? We thought we might make it till October, but it might show up on the 30th.
1: At night. That doesn't count.
0: Yeah. Anyway, today and tomorrow look really nice.
1: Yeah.
0: I mean, you know, yeah, hopefully we see more sun than cloud, but really, pretty nice days. Not bad, not bad at all. All right, let's get a first look at traffic details and see what's going on there. MJ?
3: As you make the ride down the 400 between Barrie and Toronto, things are off to a pretty quiet start. Meanwhile, over on the 404, much the same from Newmarket down to the Markham area. On 90 to Angus, 92 to Wasaga, 26 to Stainer, those are all looking good. In Barrie, take note, starting today, there are closures in the Dunlop Street and Cedar Point Drive area. Cedar Point Drive at Dunlop Street West is fully closed, and the Highway 400 southbound on-ramp from westbound Dunlop Street fully closed as well. These closure is going to be in place until mid-November. If you see any problems on the roads, let us know. Text us 705-727-1075. I'm MJ. More traffic in minutes on 107.5 Cool FM.
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0: 107.5 Cool FM and Savage Garden, and I want you. It is 519. Good morning. It's Dale and Charlie. Welcome to Monday.
1: Welcome. It's going to be a nice day. We're 14 now. 20's the high, but we get mainly cloudy skies.
0: All righty. So now it feels like summer's really over because the Blue Jays are done for the year.
1: Yes.
0: I didn't actually watch the game yesterday.
1: Okay.
0: But I saw a lot of the videos that are online.
1: Okay.
0: Because I guess Max Scherzer.
1: Right.
0: Who's like 42 years old.
1: It's the pitcher, right?
0: Yeah, the pitcher with the eyes like yours.
1: Okay, yep.
0: And so that probably was his last game.
1: Right, okay.
0: And it might be his last game period kind of thing.
1: Yes.
0: Although, we're not sure. I mean, because he pitched like very well at the very end. It was surprising how good he got at the very end. And then George Springer.
1: Right.
0: Whose contract is up.
1: Mm.
0: But it was kind of wild to see these. And I mean, at the end of the game, you know, when it came time to take them out and stuff like that. And it was very emotional and all this kind of thing. But then I saw another picture and I saw a video of it. And stay with me on this.
1: Okay.
0: And it's Justin Verlander.
1: Okay.
0: Who's one of the best pitchers ever.
1: Okay.
0: He played his last game as well over the weekend.
1: Okay.
0: So when it came time for him to leave the game, the coach let his daughter run out to get him.
1: Okay.
0: And it was like really emotional. He's leaning over and you can see he's kind of crying and stuff like that. He's coming out of the game because his career is basically done too.
1: Okay.
0: But then his wife came out to get him as well. His wife and the other kids came out to get him. And it would have softened the blow knowing that his wife is, you know, Kate Upton.
1: Oh. There it is. There it is.
0: So it's like, oh, geez, I got to spend more time in bed and with Kate Upton. Oh. I don't have to get up and go to practice.
1: My bazillions of dollars in retirement.
0: I know, right?
1: Okay, so he's good.
0: He's good.
1: All right.
0: So I didn't feel as bad for him. Oh, here comes Kate to get you.
1: You're good.
0: You're good.
1: Yeah, you're just...

0: Murray's Best Mix, 107.5 Cool FM at 529. How are you? It's Dale and Charlie. Monday morning, briefcases are here for Cool or Not Cool later on. Yes.
1: We could start the week off with a $10,000 briefcase. It's not unheard of. We tried it a couple of weeks ago. Will we try it again today? That's up to the banker. We'll play Cool or Not Cool a little bit later on this morning. Going to be a nice day today. Yeah, sun cloud and around 20. That's all right. How are the roads looking, MJ?
2: Looks pretty good this morning on your way down the 400 between Barrie and Toronto. Not seeing any problems for you. North of Barrie, the 400 looks good up to Coldwater. Highway 11 from Orillia to Barrie on 90 from Angus and 27 from Elmvale. That is all looking good. In Barrie, take note that starting today, we do have closures in the Dunlop and Cedar Point area. Cedar Point Drive on Dunlop Street West will be fully closed, and Highway 400 southbound on ramp from westbound Dunlop Street closed as well. Those closures in place until at least mid-November. I'm MJ. More traffic in minutes on 107.5 Cool FM.
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3: Good morning. Here's what Barrie's talking about. Getting there gets even harder today around the 400 in Dunlop Street. Two closures begin as work continues on the bridge replacement. No access to Cedar Point Drive from Dunlop until the end of November. And the southbound on-ramp from westbound Dunlop will be closed until mid-November. This is for culvert work, grading, and realignment. Conservative leader Pierre Poilievre is pitching a plan to cut the federal excise tax on diesel fuel, noting Canada already produces enough diesel to meet demand, but transportation bottlenecks leave some regions dependent on U.S. imports. Poilievre proposing an elimination of all tax on diesel sales until Canada Day and removing the GST from the purchase of fuel. Taylor Swift adds Artist Director honors to her list of MTV Video Music Awards, giving her 31, breaking a tie with Beyoncé for the most awards in VMA history. If you sat through Avengers Endgame at the weekend, you helped make it number one at the weekend box office. Your tip could be today's top story. Text Barrie 360 at 705-797-1111. Blue Jays' disappointing and injury-riddled season came to an end Sunday in an emotional 5-1 win over the Reds. Max Scherzer pitched a gem, throwing 114 pitches and allowing just the one run in what many believe was his final major league game. And there were tears and high fives for George Springer, who may have played his last game as well. Broncos beat the Rams 30-26 in the NFL late game. Bills over the Chargers 24-16. Lions took the Jets 31-24. The Eagles and the Bears tangle tonight. Canada's Leila Fernandez won the Singapore Open. Collingwood Blues got by Lindsay 5-2. Cloudy day ahead. The forecast in 30.
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3: Clouds lined up for today, high near 20, becoming partly cloudy overnight, low to 10, clouding back up tomorrow with a high around 21. 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

0: 5, Cool FM, Matchbox 20 at 540, and it's Dale and Charlie. It's going to be a nice day today. 14 already, not bad. Sun, cloud, and 20 later on. Nice way to wrap up the end of the month, really. I mean, tomorrow looks pretty good as well.
1: It's almost time for spooky season, we know that.
0: Mm-hmm.
1: Officially kicks off, like, officially on Thursday.
0: Is that when Spirit opens?
1: Oh, no, it's been open since August.
0: Since August.
1: Starbucks now has a black cat frappuccino this year.
0: Uh-huh.
1: We've heard of this candy corn beer, okay? Hidden Valley, your Hidden Valley Ranch.
0: Yeah.
1: Has launched Spooky Ranch, its first ever seasonal product exclusively at Walmart.
0: What's different about it, I wonder?
1: It's cool. That's what's different about
0: it. It's cool.
1: Oh, my God. I will buy this, and I don't even like ranch. So
0: you can use it for dipping vegetables.
1: So the packaging itself, It's like a black bottle. It's glow in the dark.
0: Oh.
1: The package glows in the dark. So that's really cool.
0: Okay.
1: And then when you squirt the stuff, it's like purple. It's like a blackish purple.
0: Ugh.
1: But it's the same flavor. They said there's no artificial flavors. It's actually made by like a beetroot, like coloring.
0: Yeah.
1: It's not.
0: But so visually, would you want to put something purple on your salad?
1: I would totally do this.
0: Yeah.
1: I mean, it's just, it's fun.
0: I guess it's a good way to
1: celebrate the you know, Halloween
0: maybe,
1: season.
0: Maybe a way that you can get your kids to finally eat salad.
1: That's how I'm going to get my 18-year-old to eat salad.
0: That's true, though, you know? Kids won't eat a lot of stuff until you make it cool.
1: Yeah.
0: And then suddenly it's like, yeah, sure, I'll have some veggies and dip. Can we have some more of that purple dip?
1: Yep. Done. Sure.
0: Alrighty, let's check traffic details and see how things are shaping up. MJ?
2: No delay spotted on the 400 between Barrie and Toronto. Things are looking pretty good for you while not seeing any problems over on the 404 from Newmarket down to Markham. 89 to Alliston and 26 to Stayner. 92 to Wasaga, looking good. Meanwhile, starting today in Barrie, take note of these closures around Dunlop Street and Cedar Point. Cedar Point Drive at Dunlop Street West fully closed, and Highway 400 southbound on ramp from westbound Dunlop Street is shut down as well with these closures in place until mid-November. I'm MJ. More traffic in minutes on 107.5 Cool FM.
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0: 97.5 Cool FM, Taylor Swift, and I knew it, I knew you. It is 5:48, and it's Dale and Charlie.
1: Once again, Taylor Swift, the queen of the world at the VMAs. We'll talk about that coming up a little later in trending.
0: Mm-hmm.
1: The weather's going to be lovely today. We're already at 14. 20 is the high, but more cloud than sun.
0: What are you working on for 6 o'clock, Dan?
2: Patience, please, as we work around new closures and delays around the 400 and Dunlop Bridge work. Tell you more. Top of the hour.
1: Someone on Reddit asked, what are some things that sound amazing in theory, but become, I guess, exhausting once you actually live it long term?
0: Okay.
1: I would put morning show up there. Just for the exhaustion part, right? Because everybody always says to us, oh, you've got such a cool job. Totally.
0: Totally.
1: But we are exhausted.
0: All the time.
1: Business travel. That's another one.
0: Yeah,
1: everybody thinks, oh my God, it's amazing.
0: Oh, I'm in a different city, and then after a while, living out of a suitcase.
1: But that's it. You've got long hours, you've got jet lag, you've got crappy food, the hotels might not be the best, blah, blah, blah.
0: Yeah.
1: And this one's kind of funny. Living in Florida. And I mean, that's
0: one interaction with your neighbor. That's all it takes.
1: Snowbirds, too, right? I mean, all of us, especially in Canadian winters, we're like, we're moving to Florida. This is stupid.
0: Yeah.
1: But it's maybe not all it's cracked up to be, because I mean, you've got crazy weather.
0: You got crazy people there.
1: Well, there's that too. All right. Here's another one that's wildly overrated, which is being a chef. And I think people think, wow, like how cool would it be? And it's incredible what these culinary experts can do.
0: But we're all not going to look like the guy on the bear.
1: No, but it's also, you know, brutal hours.
0: Yeah.
1: Right? I mean, they must
0: tough
1: be exhausted.
0: Job.
1: Yeah. And again,
0: to often ungrateful patrons.
1: 100%.
0: Yeah.
1: Right? So, yeah, that can't be easy.
0: Nope.
1: Now, speaking from experience via somebody that I was close to, driving a sports car. Wildly overrated. You got like hard suspension. You got the kind of the jerking motion with the stick shift thing.
0: Yeah.
1: Uncomfortable seats.
0: Yeah.
1: Again, a certain car when you're a certain age.
0: Yeah.
1: Isn't it just, look dumb.
0: It's just
1: you
0: easier
1: look
0: to
1: dumb.
0: Just easier to go out and start dating an inappropriately young woman.
1: There you go. That I would get on board with.
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aren't really morning people per se. They're more like morning survivors. 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

0: 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Latest from Justin Bieber, Speed Demon. How you doing? Dale and Charlie, briefcases for later on. Cool or not cool? Oh, you want to believe it. Yep. 50 to 10 grand inside of those cases. We'll play later on this morning. Going to be nice enough today. Yeah, nice couple of days to start the week. Sun cloud and 20 later on. What's happening with traffic, MJ?
1: There's reports of a crash on the southbound 400 between Highway 88 and Line 5. Right now, dealing with some pretty heavy delays as you're approaching Highway 88, so use extra caution as you're approaching throughout there. Not seeing any problems over on the 404 between Newmarket down to Markham, while Highway 11 is running well from Orillia to Barrie. Starting today in Barrie, we do have this closure around the Dunlop and Cedar Point area. Cedar Point Drive at Dunlop Street West fully closed, and the Highway 400 southbound on-ramp from westbound Dunlop Street will be closed as well. Those closures in place until mid-November. 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I'm MJ. 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
2: Good morning. Here's what Barrie's talking about. Culvert work around the bridge work at the 400 and Dunlop Street means more detours and delays starting today. There will be no access to Cedar Point Drive from Dunlop until the end of November. Businesses along Cedar Point remain open, but you'll have to use Edgehill Drive or Leacock Drive to get to them. And there will be no access to the southbound 400 from westbound Dunlop until mid-November, unless you have a better idea. You'll have to access the 400 via Ferndale, Ardagh, and Essa. Two of the Marineland belugas who died at their new home in Chicago had chronic pre-existing diseases, say officials at the Shedd Aquarium. A chronic inflammatory disease within their gastrointestinal systems that they say developed over months or years. Mexico's Baja Peninsula bracing for a hit from Hurricane Polo. High winds, heavy rains, and storm surges expected this week. Meantime, 3 days of heavy rain and flooding in northern India have left at least 62 dead, more than 1,000 homes damaged. 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Congrats to owner Chris Locke and his team. See it, shoot it, share your news on the Barrie 360 text line 705-797-1111. Blue Jays went out on a high note, not so much beating the Reds 5-1 to win the final series of the injury-plagued season, though that helped. No, it was the 114 pitches Max Scherzer threw, the one run he allowed, and the emotional standing O he received as he left the field for what may be the final time. Same for George Springer, who may have led off his final game. Their families in attendance, many hugs and tears with them, as well as with teammates in the dugout. Wild card games begin tomorrow. It was the Broncos over the Rams, 30-26 in the NFL late game. Bills took the Chargers, 24-16. Lions beat the Jets, 31-24. The Eagles and Bears meet in the Monday nighter. Canada's Leila Fernandez won the Singapore Open. The Collingwood Blues got by Lindsay, 5-2. Little less sun today, the forecast in 30.
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0: Cool FM weather. Clouds today, high near 20, partly cloudy tonight, low to 10. Clouds again tomorrow, high 21. 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

0: 107.5 Cool FM. Sean Desmond, Jamie Fine, and Body. It is 609. Dale and Charlie. Briefcases for later on. Yep, cool or not cool. Maybe $10,000 on a Monday. You know what? And you're thinking, on a Monday? Hey, remember a couple of weeks ago?
1: Last week.
0: Was it last week?
1: It was last Monday.
0: It was just last Monday.
1: Mm-hmm.
0: Oh, wow. Yeah, and I thought, because we never expected it either. But you never know what kind of a trick the banker's going to play on us. So we'll play later on today when you hear the cue to call, 727-1075 for Cool or Not Cool, brought to you by Paul Sadler Motors at 550 Bayfield Street. Now, today is going to be a pretty nice day, really. I think it's going to be sun cloud with a high that climbs up to around 20 later on today. And tomorrow looks very similar to that as well. Starting off nice enough, it's 14 right now, Monday morning. How's about an interesting little fun fact from Charlie?
1: The tinier the dog, the bigger the man.
0: Sorry?
1: There is a book that explains that men have no need to overcompensate by owning a typically macho giant dog.
0: All right.
1: All right. So there was a study done in 2022. It found that college women liked men with smaller pooches.
0: You said pooches?
1: Yes, I did. Yes, I did.
0: Seriously?
1: The whole concept.
0: Because there's a guy that walks up and down the street in my neighborhood.
1: Mm-hmm.
0: And he's got a little dog.
1: Tiny
0: and I
1: dog.
0: Look out the window and I swear to God, it could pass as a gerbil if you put it in a little wheel.
1: One of those tiny little dogs.
0: Yeah, and it's just, it looks funny to me.
1: But the idea is for a man to walk around with a tiny dog, it shows that he's confident, right?
0: I see.
1: Right? So it's not like the bigger the dog, the bigger the man.
0: That's right. You know, that's right.
1: The sports car.
0: I'm willing to walk around the street with this gerbil on a leash to show how confident I am.
1: You know, it would be no different than like a really big, hot guy driving one of those like 1989 rabbits.
0: Uh-huh.
1: You know, because again, I don't need a hot car to show that I'm a, you know, masculine man.
0: As a man who learned to drive in an 80s rabbit, what's wrong with that car? I thought I was pretty cool.
1: I like it. Especially if it's convertible. Hey.
0: Jeez. I didn't know that. Where were you in 1982?
1: Yeah, those cars were fun.
0: Right. Oh, that's right.
1: I was one.
0: You were one.
1: Yeah.
0: And meanwhile, there I am learning to drive standard, actually.
1: There you go.
0: Because Dad said, if you're not driving standard, you're just steering. That was always his rule.
1: I love the logic of the older generation.
0: Because right?
1: They're right.
0: They are right. They just say it in such
1: it's funny.
0: Colorful ways. Speaking of standard or automatic, whatever you're driving, here's traffic details with MJ.
2: The 400 between Coldwater and Barrie is looking good, but we do have problems further down the line between Highway 88 down to Line 5. Things are really jammed up throughout there at the moment. We've got reports of a crash around Line 5. If you have any updates, let us know. Text us 705-727-1075. Meanwhile, as you hop over to the 404, that's in pretty good shape between Newmarket to Markham. And on 12 and 93 to and from Midland, that's looking great as well. In Barrie, we do have a couple of closures to tell you about. Cedar Point Drive at Dunlop Street West is fully closed, and the Highway 400 southbound on-ramp from westbound Dunlop Street closed starting today as well for continuing road work. I'm MJ. More traffic in minutes on 107.5 Cool FM.
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Even though it's the end of September, what a gorgeous couple of days we got coming up. Sure, there might be a little more cloud than some sun, but the more sun we see poke through, the better. 20, 21 for the high today. Not bad. Not bad at all. Not too windy either, hopefully. Human League now. How's about this on Cool FM?

0: 107.5 Cool FM. Oh, Human League, Don't You Want Me. That's just one of those great synth-sounding 80s songs.
1: Sure it is.
0: Man, a lot of fun there. You want songs like that played? You want to hear it or something like that? Hey, every day, Leanne Page gives it an opportunity on the Cool FM. All Request Listener Lunch comes up right after the new news from the Barry 360 Newsroom. Dale and Charlie, how are you? It's 6:22. It's Monday. That's the downside. The upside is it's going to be kind of nice today and tomorrow.
1: We're sitting at 14 right now. We've got 20 in the forecast, but a little cloudy.
0: But if the winds stay low enough, today and tomorrow could be like patio weather.
1: Yes. Oh, yeah. Still nice.
0: Patio weather day. And think about that. Today is National Drink Beer Day.
1: Well, good.
0: National Drink Beer Day. I think that should be a floatable day, though. I don't think we want to have a National Beer Drinking Day on a Monday. We should have made this so it's like the last Friday of every September.
1: Yes, as opposed to whatever,
0: The date is. Mm, yeah.
1: That's fair.
0: And it's like, you know what? And as much as I used to drink so much beer. Like, beer was the thing.
1: Yes.
0: Like, there was times back in the day. I'll say back in the 90s,
1: yes,
0: when I could go to the bar and watch football with the guys, and I could probably put away like a dozen or more pints.
1: Oh, I don't doubt it.
0: And now, as much as I enjoy it, I'll sit down and I'll have my 1-2 Guinness kind of thing, and then after that, it's like, like I'm so bloated.
1: Your body can't handle it.
0: No, and I guess, but it's different, right? I mean, some people don't like to drink wine, or some people don't like the spirits and stuff like that, and they like beer. And they can do it.
1: I cannot.
0: No. Surprising, because you're such a good belcher.
1: Listen, that just is natural. I don't need beer to burp.
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0: Mornings, Best Mix, 107.5 Cool FM at 6:29. How are you? It's Dale and Charlie on your Monday morning. Going to be a nice enough day today. Maybe a little more cloud than we'd like to see, but still, getting up around 20, that's okay. Briefcases for later on. Yes, cool or not cool, we'll be playing later on, and maybe a $10,000 briefcase is tucked in there on this Monday morning. We'll find out. Right now, let's find out what's happening with traffic. A little bit of a slow spot down the 400, MJ.
1: Looks like earlier delays on the southbound 400 around Line 5 have mostly eased away. Just finding a little bit of light volume right now throughout there, but should ease up pretty quickly. Meanwhile, the 404 is looking good between Newmarket down to the Markham area and Highway 11. That's in good shape from Barrie to Orillia to Gravenhurst, while 92 to Wasaga, that's looking good too. Starting today, we do have some closures in the Dunlop Street and Cedar Point area, with Cedar Point Drive at Dunlop Street West fully closed, and the Highway 400 southbound on-ramp from westbound Dunlop Street is closed as well, all due to construction. 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
2: Good morning. Here's what Barrie's talking about. Planning ahead to get around anticipated new delays around the 400 in Dunlop Street as bridge replacement work continues. As of today, you cannot access Cedar Point Drive from Dunlop Street. You'll have to do that via Edgehill Drive or Leacock Drive until the end of November. And you cannot access the southbound 400 from westbound Dunlop. It's closed until mid-November. One work around is to take Ferndale to Ardagh to Essa to the 400. Barrie Food Bank, in the throes of its fall food drive, calls it the One Can We Can campaign. What's that mean?
3: It's easy to think, what difference can one can make? But when one can becomes two, becomes 20, becomes 20, becomes thousands, when a community comes together. So it has this multiplier effect. So we want to show the power of one can becomes we can. So one small act can be something bigger when we do it together.
2: 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Conservative leader Pierre Poilievre wants the Liberal government to scrap federal diesel taxes until at least Canada Day, including removing the GST on fuel purchases. Says high diesel costs are driving up prices for everything from groceries to shipping. The Conservatives also want to boost Canadian refining capacity and reduce reliance on U.S. imports. With the respiratory virus season approaching, the Simcoe-Muskoka District Health Unit is urging parents of newborns and young babies to ask about RSV immunization. RSV can lead to serious lung infections, including pneumonia and bronchiolitis, and in some cases requires hospitalization. Protection will be available October 1st before RSV season ramps up later in the fall. Taylor Swift and Madonna shared the spotlight at the MTV VMAs, Swift adding more trophies to her growing collection, 31 in all, most of anyone, and Madonna made a high-profile appearance, drawing one of the loudest reactions of the evening. Reminding viewers of her lasting influence on the industry, she won a Best Collaboration Award for her single, Bring Your Love. Got a scoop? We're listening. Send your news tip to the Barrie 360 text line, 705-797-1111. Max Scherzer was on top of his game, perhaps his final game in the majors. George Springer had a couple of RBI in what may have been his last game in the bigs. Jays got by the Reds 5-2 to end a disappointing, injury-riddled season on a high note. Broncos beat the Rams 30-26 in the NFL late game. Collingwood Blues got by Lindsay 5-2. Canada's Leila Fernandez won the Singapore Open. Couple of cloudy days ahead. The forecast in 30.
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2: Clouds today, high near 20, becoming partly cloudy overnight, low to 10. Clouding back up tomorrow, high around 21. 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

like a PG movie. 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

0: 107.5 Cool FM and Preston Pablo, Banks and Ranks and Flowers Need Rain. 640, Dale and Charlie. I don't think it's probably too long. Well, no, there's still some flowers, though. There's autumn flowers, I guess, that are out there.
1: I've seen people watering
0: a little bit. So still a little bit. There might be some natural stuff coming on Wednesday, maybe. But today and tomorrow, just a lot of cloud.

0: looks like. And some sunshine peeking through. 20 is going to be the high, so pretty nice. If you're looking for a laugh, well, you can always get it in 15 minutes or less. You might not even need the whole 15 minutes.
1: That's right.
0: If you just come across something that just makes you laugh, well, that's often good. And that's why we've got 15 minutes. You'll never get back. Our podcast we put up. And the episode we got up now was funny because over the weekend, I didn't really feel like going to the movies so much, but my wife and I were trying to get out because there's a couple of movies we really want to go see. And we want to catch them at the theaters.
1: Yep.
0: But there's a bit that we were talking about that we do cover on the podcast. And we were dealing with intense moments and how I went to a movie one time and had a really uncomfortable, intense moment.
1: Other little things that are very intense because, you know, life is full of them include like buying a property, you know, getting a pet.
2: Yeah.
1: Falling over in public. Oh, yeah.
2: Good times.
1: What about sending a message to the wrong person or group chat?
2: Well, that's,
1: like nail-biting moments. So there's 15 here on the list, but, ooh, here's one that's more fun. Watching a sex scene in a TV show and or film with your parents.
0: Oh, I did that.
1: Yeah?
0: Yeah.
1: How intense was that? You told me. I remember this. Oh, let's recall the story of your mother. And when you took mom to the pictures.
2: I want to spend the weekend with my mom.
1: Yeah.
2: And she goes, I'd love to go see a movie. I haven't been to the movies in forever.
1: Right.
2: Great. My wife and I always said, well, we're going to take you to a movie and then we're going to go for dinner.
1: Okay.
2: So flipped it around, went for dinner first, then we went to the movie afterwards. So I'm like, well, let's go see. This one's getting good reviews and it's up for a number of awards and stuff like that. So I thought, this will be a good one. See, it's a period piece. How, you know, that sounds like something mom would enjoy. So we took mom, my 81-year-old mother, to go see The Favorite.
1: The Favorite.
2: Emma Stone, Rachel Weisz.
1: Okay.
2: Libby Coleman playing the part of Queen Anne.
1: Oh, is this is the one that's up for all the Oscar, like Best Picture?
2: Yeah.
1: Right, okay, I got you. Yeah.
2: Do you know what the gist of the movie is?
1: No. I thought it was just like a bunch of
2: Emma Stone.
1: Okay.
2: And Rachel Weisz.
1: Right.
2: Play two young people in Queen Anne's court, two young women in Queen Anne's court.
1: Okay.
2: Who use their womanly wiles.
1: Oh, fun.
2: To become the favorite of Queen Anne.
1: Now, do they use their wilds on Queen Anne? Oh, dear.
2: Uh-huh.
1: Oh, my God. And this is up for Best Picture?
2: Uh-huh. I can't wait to see what clip they're going to use.
1: Uh-huh. Okay.
2: And it's laced with language.
1: Okay.
2: I was a 12-year-old boy squirming in my chair when some of the words came up. Picture whatever word you want. Picture ones that only are only spoken of with the first letter to describe them.
1: Oh, wow.
2: Oh, yes.
1: And
2: my 81-year-old mother.
1: And what's mom saying?
2: Mom sits there.
1: Right.
2: And turns to my wife and goes, I'm having a tough time following this movie. What? That's it.
1: Well, what's she doing over there?
2: And Emma Stone was massaging the queen's legs, and it just keeps going up and up and up. And I'm like, God. Oh my God, stop! Stop!
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0: Usually, most times when you have traumatic experiences with that with your parents, it happens when you're a child.
1: I know. I did. Mine was when I was with a child. Yeah. I watched Pretty Woman for the first time with my mother.
0: Okay.
1: I was like,
0: For me, it didn't happen until I was in my 50s.
1: It doesn't matter.
0: Oh, my God.
1: It doesn't matter.
0: Anyhow, catch up with the podcast. 15 minutes, you'll never get back. MJ, how are the roads looking?
4: As you travel down the southbound 400, it's going to slow down on you around Highway 88, but should quickly pick up pace after that and looks good down to Toronto. Southbound 404, a little bit of volume starting up around Davis Drive. No issues over on 11 from Orillia to Barrie, on 27 to Elmvale, 89 to Alliston, looks good. Starting today, we do have closures at Dunlop Street in Barrie and Cedar Point. It's Cedar Point Drive at Dunlop Street West, fully closed, along with the Highway 400 southbound on-ramp from westbound Dunlop Street. That is shut down as well, as those closures are in place until mid-November. I'm MJ. More traffic in minutes on 107.5 Cool FM.
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0: 107.5 Cool FM, and there is Zara Larsson at Midnight Sun. How are you? It's Dale and Charlie. Coming up after 7 o'clock. Ooh, Cool FM Generation Gap. Here we go. Prize pack from the Flag Store with a Generation Gap prize pack. And how's about this? Canada's Wonderland passes. Yes, we are getting into the Halloween events now. And we've got passes for Canada's Wonderland coming up on the Generation Gap just after 7 o'clock. It's going to be nice today, up around 20 with a little bit of sun, a little bit of cloud. What's coming up at 7 o'clock, Dan?
1: Patience, please, as we work around new closures and delays around the 400 and Dunlop Bridge work. Tell you more. Top of the hour.
0: All righty.
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0: Okay, Charlie, what's going on?
2: Note to self.
0: Yes.
2: Be very careful what you promise to a 102-year-old veteran.
0: Okay.
2: So Prince Harry was in Innisfil on Friday.
0: No way.
2: Where he jumped out of a perfectly good airplane to keep a promise he made to a Canadian Second World War veteran.
0: Wow.
2: Yes.
0: Good for him.
2: So Ed Marshall is currently at Sunnybrook Veterans Center. They met last November. The two bonded over their military background, and Marshall told Harry that he'd celebrate his 100th birthday by skydiving. At 100.
0: Okay.
2: Okay, meanwhile, you know, like, some days I can't get off the couch.
0: I can't hear you.
2: So, anyway, they got to talking. They promised, okay, I'll do this. And he sure did.
0: He followed through.
2: Now, Ed very much wanted to do the jump alongside Harry, but doctors advised against it and basically said, you know what?
0: Yeah.
2: This is really just, it's just not a good idea. So Ed Marshall's, I believe, grandson went with Harry.
0: Nice.
2: So they went in, when they go together, is it tandem?
0: I think it's tandem.
2: Yeah, they went together.
0: Okay.
2: But yeah, in the Cookstown, like
0: very
2: down
0: cool.
2: where you
0: yeah.
2: see.
0: That
2: was super cool.
0: Yeah, yeah. All right.
2: Ed Sheeran's weekend shows at Gillette Stadium canceled.
0: I know, after the whole big kerfuffle
2: the
0: Robert Kraft and Macklemore is out, so you can play Gillette Stadium and all this, and then Mother Nature says, I don't think so.
2: Yeah, Mother Nature's like, hey, guess what?
0: Guess what?
2: yeah. The Nor'easter is wreaking havoc, so they just decided, and I think that it's already come in, right? Is it still
0: it's
2: circulating
0: already
2: right now?
0: It's kind of on its way out now.
2: Yeah, so now it's like, it's the latest sort of kerfuffle in his tour. Now, here's where it gets a little interesting with him. Usually they reschedule.
0: Mm.
2: They have not rescheduled.
0: Mm.
2: They just said, here's a refund. Mm. Have at her. Sorry.
0: Maybe even like dealing with Robert Kraft in the heavy handed, it's don't tell me who I can bring in on my tour kind of thing. And maybe he's kind of like, this is his out.
2: And maybe Ed's like, look, I'm almost done my tour. I'm tired.
0: I don't need the headache.
2: I'm done.
0: Yeah, here's your money back. Thanks for coming out. You meant a lot to the team.
2: Exactly.
0: I get it.
2: And that's what's trending, Uncle.
0: I get it. We'll check the news with Dan Blakely coming up at 7 o'clock, and MJ's watching traffic for us after Ed and Camila Cabello on Cool FM. She got

0: 107.5 Cool FM, and there is Ed Sheeran, Camila Cabello, South of the Border. 6:59, Dale and Charlie, coming up 10 minutes from now. We are going to play the Generation Gap. Oh, kids, are you ready? We want to talk to you. So if you're 6 to 14 years old kind of thing, but you get some help, okay? Get an adult to help out. And we want to ask you a question. Say hi. See how things are going at school. And we'll give you a chance to win prizes, including passes for Canada's Wonderland. That's coming up in about 10 minutes. Also, this hour, shot at $1,000 with Cool FM's $1,000 Minute on the way at 7:40. Okay, pretty nice today. Maybe a little more cloud than we'd like, but still some sun and high near 20. What's happening with traffic, MJ?
1: You're going to find a slowdown on the 400 southbound around Highway 88 down to Canal Road. Afterwards, it picks up pace but does get a bit heavy again between King and Rutherford. And then after that, no issues down towards the 401. As you head over to the 404, starts to get busy there from Davis to St. John's Side Road and once more between Stouffville Road and 16th Avenue. Highway 11, no problems holding you back there between Orillia and Barrie. Over in Barrie, take note of a couple of closures. Highway 400 southbound on ramp from westbound Dunlop Street is closed, along with Cedar Point Drive at Dunlop Street West. That is fully closed. Both closures in place until mid-November for ongoing road work. 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I'm MJ. More traffic in minutes on 107.5 Cool FM.
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2: Good morning. Here's what Barrie's talking about. Getting there gets even harder today around the 400 and Dunlop Street. Two closures as work continues on the bridge replacement. No access to Cedar Point Drive from Dunlop until the end of November. Businesses along Cedar Point remain open, but you'll have to use Edgehill Drive or Leacock Drive to get to them. And the southbound 400 on-ramp from westbound Dunlop will be closed until mid-November. All of this for culvert work, grading, and realignment. Conservative leader Pierre Poilievre pitching a plan to cut the federal excise tax on diesel fuel, noting Canada already produces enough diesel to meet demand, but transportation bottlenecks leave some regions dependent on U.S. imports. Poilievre proposing an elimination of all tax on diesel sales until Canada Day and removing the GST from the purchase of fuel. Two of the Marineland belugas who died at their new home in Chicago had chronic pre-existing diseases, say officials at the Shedd Aquarium, a chronic inflammatory disease within their gastrointestinal systems that develop over months or years. Mexico's Baja Peninsula bracing for a hit from Hurricane Polo. High winds, heavy rain, and storm surges expected this week. Meantime, 3 days of heavy rain and flooding in northern India have left at least 62 dead. More than 1,000 homes have been damaged. If you sat through Avengers Endgame at the weekend, you helped to make it number one at the weekend box office. Big moment, local buzz. We want to hear about it. Text Barrie 360 at 705-797-1111. Blue Jays' disappointing and injury-riddled season came to an end Sunday in an emotional 5-1 win over the Reds. Max Scherzer pitched a gem, throwing 114 pitches, allowing just the one run in what many believe was his final major league game. And there were tears and high fives for George Springer, who may have played his last game. Broncos beat the Rams 30-26 in the NFL late game. Bills over the Chargers 24-16. Lions took the Jets 31-24. Eagles and Bears tangle tonight. Canada's Leila Fernandez won the Singapore Open. Collingwood Blues got by Lindsay 5-2. Cloudy day ahead. The forecast in 30.
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2: Clouds today, high near 20, becoming partly cloudy overnight, low to 10. Clouds back up tomorrow, high around 21. It is 14 in Barrie. 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

0: 107.5 Cool FM. Benjamin Jordan at 7-Eleven. It's Dale and Charlie, Monday morning. I think we've got a little bit of cloud going on right now. It looks, yeah.
1: They said it's going to be more cloudy than not.
0: Oh, but I want to see more sunshine. Come on. It's still going to be mild enough. It's going to be up around 20 and probably about the same thing tomorrow as well. Feels warm enough now when you head out the door. 14, not too bad for a Monday. 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Two locations, South End of Barrie and also in Thornton. And we are getting into the fun season now, and we've got passes for Canada's Wonderland. Yep. Tricks and treats, family-friendly daytime Halloween event.
1: Yeah.
0: Trick-or-treating and entertainment for all ages. Yeah.
1: I like that.
0: It goes right through November 1st. And we have got your passes for Canada's Wonderland. But, you got to make sure you get a little help and answer this question. Why, it's Hilary Duff's birthday today. She started off playing this teen character back in the early 2000s. But who is it? Is that Lizzie McGuire? Is that Sabrina the Teenage Witch? Or is that Hannah Montana? What TV show is that? Hilary Duff started playing this character back in the early 2000s. Lizzie McGuire, Sabrina the Teenage Witch, or Hannah Montana? That's the Cool FM Generation Gap question. You get some help if you need to, and give us a call because we want you to win those prizes, all right? We'll talk to you in a second. Let's get a look and see what's happening with traffic now. MJ's following things.
2: We've got some slowdowns on the southbound 400 between Highway 88 and Canal Road. Then it'll pick up pace, gets a bit heavy again from King to Rutherford with more delays from Finch traveling to the 401. Heading over to the 404, we got slowdowns from Davis to St. John's Side Road and again from Stouffville Road down to 16th Avenue. While Highway 11, no issues between Orillia and Barrie. And on 27 to Elmvale, 90 to Angus, you're off to a good run. In Barrie, take note, Cedar Point Drive at Dunlop Street West is fully closed, along with the 400 southbound on-ramp to westbound Dunlop Street. That is shut down as well. That's due to ongoing bridge work happening over there, and those closures expected to be in place until mid-November. I'm MJ. More traffic in minutes on 107.5 Cool FM.
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0: Okay, that show. Way back when? In the early 2000s, like 2001 to 2004.
1: I feel old.
0: What was that show that Hillary Duff was on as we celebrate her birthday today? Cool FM, good morning.
10: Hi,
0: how are you?
10: Good, how are you?
0: Good, have you got a kid to play the game?
10: I do, yes.
0: Who's that?
10: It's Isla.
0: Isla, all right, let's say hi to Isla.
10: Okay, here she is.
0: Okay.
10: Hi.
0: Hello. Hi, Isla, how are you?
10: Good, how are you?
1: Good. What grade are you in?
10: Six.
1: Grade six. I love that grade. How's things going?
10: Good.
1: Yeah. Good, good. What's your favorite part of grade six so far?
10: Probably gym.
1: Yeah.
0: Gym.
1: I get you.
0: Cool. Cool. What sport do you like to play?
10: I play soccer.
1: Oh, soccer. Yeah. Soccer.
0: Right on.
1: Great.
0: Right on. All right, Isla, get a little help if you need to. Tell us, what TV show was that from? And Hilary Duff used to play this character back in the early 2000s. Was it Lizzie McGuire? Was it Sabrina the Teenage Witch? Or was it Hannah Montana?
10: Lizzie McGuire?
0: Sure was. Lizzie McGuire. You've got yourself a Flag Store prize pack. It's a lot of fun stuff there. And you got passes for Canada's Wonderland, all right?
10: Thank you.
0: You're welcome.
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0: 107.5 Cool FM, Kelly Clarkson at 7:21 with Dale and Charlie. About 20 minutes from now, $1,000, 10 questions. Yeah. Put it all together, grand in your hand to start the week off. Cool FM's $1,000 Minute comes up at 7:40.
1: A little cloudy out there. Yeah. It's warm enough, and looks like 20 is our high today.
0: What a lovely weekend.
1: Yeah.
0: Friday, Saturday, Sunday, the weather was just outstanding,
1: and
0: wasn't
1: you
0: it?
1: You just could not be there.
0: I could not enjoy it.
1: No. Nope.
0: Here's the thing. I had to go up on Friday to get a little dermatology appointment.
1: Now, what's the procedure called?
0: I can't remember the exact name of it.
1: Right.
0: But basically what it is because of the situation where I didn't wear sunscreen as a kid, this is why I wag my finger at everybody.
1: Mm-hmm.
0: Now I'm paying the price because the damage I did 40 years ago has come home to roost.
1: Mm-hmm.
0: And so they have to go in and they have to put these creams. Now this one, they put a cream on my face, which actually goes in, finds what they're looking for, the bad stuff.
1: And then
0: brings it out and kind of kills it, basically.
1: Ugh.
0: Yeah, it's not fun. But the way it works is they put the cream on me. And then I had to go sit outside for 2 hours. So here I am up at my dermatologist's office in Collingwood. And I'm going, well, where am I going to go sit? So my wife went and grabbed us a little bit of lunch. I brought our lawn chairs, thinking it's going to be like a picnic. Not realizing my face was going to be on fire. But we set up in a place that's called Optimus Harborview Park.
1: Optimus.
0: I like it. How ironic.
1: Mm-hmm.
0: And yet I was sitting there, and my wife's gone to get us our lunch or whatever, and I'm just sitting there, la, la, la. And all of a sudden, a woman walks by with her dog, and she's like, excuse me, I have a question. are you Dale?
1: Right.
0: I'm like, yes, I am, as a matter of fact. How are you doing? It's like I had people coming by, and at first they were looking at me thinking, why is this pasty white guy sitting out in the sunshine with no hat on?
1: Yeah.
0: And they come over like out of concern for me.
1: Sure.
0: Is he okay?
1: You shouldn't be out in the sun.
0: I know.
1: You should be in the shade.
0: Exactly. And I go, I know. You know, this is going against every fiber of my being to be out here right now.
1: Right.
0: But I have to.
1: Now, did you have to sit? Like, could you guys not go for a walk?
0: They kind of basically want to make sure you're in the light.
1: And just sitting.
0: I could go for a walk, but it's just kind of like just taking the light and that's that.
1: Okay, fair.
0: To activate the chemicals and stuff. But anyway, I just wanted to say hi to the lovely people, and it was really nice to have a little bit of company pop by when I was sitting there and roasting my face and and just come by and say hi up in Collingwood there at Optimus Harborview Park.
1: Aw.
0: I know, right?
1: That's sweet.
0: Yeah.
1: So there you go.
0: So, yeah, and the weather was fantastic.
1: Sure was.
0: Today, maybe not so much. Hopefully we see a little bit more sun later on, but we'll see.
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0: 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It's 729. How are you? It's Dale and Charlie. Oh, you haven't missed the briefcases yet. Fear not. No. We're going to be playing Cool or Not Cool in a little bit. You're listening for the cue to call. But in the meantime, I know there's $1,000 waiting about 10 minutes from now. You just got to answer those 10 questions in 60 seconds. Cool FM's $1,000 minute on the way at 740. Looks like it's going to be more cloud than sun today, but we can hope for more sun. 20 will be the high. What's happening on the roads, MJ?
1: We've got some light delays on the southbound 400 between Highway 88 down till around Highway 9. After that, it'll pick up pace, but just for a bit, starts to slow again between King and Rutherford. Heading over to the 404 southbound, things are moving pretty slowly there between Davis Drive and St. John's Side Road, and it's going to slow down again as you're approaching Stouffville Road down to 16th Avenue. On to Highway 11, not much holding you back there between Barrie and Orillia, heading up to Gravenhurst. Over on 27 to Elmvale and 90 to Angus, you're off to a good run. Over in Barrie, starting today, Cedar Point Drive at Dunlop Street West is fully closed, along with the Highway 400 southbound on-ramp from westbound Dunlop Street. That's shut down as well, as they continue to do work throughout there for the bridge reconstruction. Those closures expected to be in place until mid-November. 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Cedar Point, Barrie. I'm MJ. More traffic in minutes on 107.5 Cool FM.
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2: Good morning. Here's what Barrie's talking about. Culvert work around the bridge replacement at the 400 and Dunlop Street means more detours and delays starting today. There will be no access to Cedar Point Drive from Dunlop until the end of November. Businesses along Cedar Point remain open, but you'll have to use Edge Hill Drive or Leacock Drive to get to them. And there will be no access to the southbound 400 from westbound Dunlop until mid-November. Unless you have a better idea, you'll have to access the 400 via Ferndale Arch. And Essa. Conservative leader Pierre Poilievre wants the Liberal government to scrap federal diesel taxes until at least Canada Day, including removing the GST on fuel purchases. Says high diesel costs are driving up prices for everything from groceries to shipping. The Conservatives also want to boost Canadian refining capacity and reduce reliance on U.S. imports. Poilievre arguing more Canadian fuel production would help keep costs down and make the country more energy independent. Two of the Marineland belugas who died at their new home in Chicago had chronic pre-existing diseases, say officials at the Shedd Aquarium, a chronic inflammatory disease within their gastrointestinal systems that developed over months, maybe years. Yahoos and huzzas for Home Hardware in Orillia, named Best Home Hardware Building Center in Central Region, recognized for excellence in customer service, team performance, and store presentation while playing an active role in dealer network initiatives. Congrats to owner Chris Locke and his team. Your tip could be today's top story. Text it to Barrie 360 705-797-1111. Blue Jays went out on a high note, not so much beating the Reds 5-1 to win the final series of an injury-plagued year, though that helped. No, it was the 114 pitches Max Scherzer threw, the one run he allowed, and the emotional standing O he received as he left the field for what may be the final time. Same for George Springer, who may have led off his final game, their families in attendance, many hugs and tears with them, as well as with teammates in the dugout. The wild card games begin tomorrow. It was the Broncos over the Rams, 30-26 in the NFL late game. Bills took the Chargers, 24-16. Lions beat the Jets, 31-24. Eagles and Bears meet in the Monday nighter. Collingwood Blues got by Lindsay 5-2. Canada's Leila Fernandez won the Singapore Open. A little less sun today, the forecast in 30.
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2: Clouds today, high near 20, partly cloudy tonight, low to 10, cloudy again tomorrow with a high of 21. It is 14 in Barrie. 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

Some people can get a lot done in the morning. Those people probably don't listen to Dale and Charlie. 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

0: 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At 7:40, Dale and Charlie, but it doesn't take 10,000 hours. 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
0: 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Reach out to us, 727-1075. If you're calling number 7 right now, you got the 10 questions and you get the 60 seconds to put it all together for a grand. Yeah.
1: Now, despite the weather looking crazy,

0: cloudy out there, like it's going to pour. It's not. It's just going to be a cloudy day overall. Mm-hmm. We're at 14. 20 is the high.
1: With any luck, we see a peak of sunshine. Alrighty, seventh caller is what you want to be right now while we're checking traffic details, MJ.
2: In Barrie, we've got these road closures. Cedar Point Drive at Dunlop Street West is fully closed, along with the 400 southbound on-ramp from westbound Dunlop Street. That is shut down as well, all having to do with construction in that area. Those closures expected to be in place until mid-November. Meanwhile, as you're heading down the major routes of the 400, it is going to slow down a bit between Highway 88 down to just past Lloydtown. A few more delays from King to Rutherford, and then gets pretty heavy between Finch to the 401, and over on the 404, a slow go there between Davis and St. John's Side Road and between Stouffville Road and 16th Avenue, while 90 to Angus and on 27 to Elmvale. So far, not seeing any major holdups there. I'm MJ. More traffic in minutes on 107.5 Cool FM.
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1: Okay, here we go. Monday morning, we've got $1,000 waiting for 10 questions to be answered by Dave. Hi, Dave.
8: How's it going?
1: Good. How you doing?
8: Good.
1: Good. What do you got on the plate today?
8: I'm going to work.
1: What do you do, Dave?
8: I'm renovating cottages.
1: You're what?
8: Renovating a cottage.
0: Renovating a cottage.
1: Okay.
0: Nice.
1: All right, cool. All righty now. We've got the 10 questions. You've got 60 seconds. If you can answer them all correctly, you win $1,000. If you don't know one, you know to say pass, and we'll come back to it if time permits. But the first answer you give us is the one that we got to take, okay?
8: Sounds good.
1: You're not near a radio that I can hear any sort of a noise in the background, are you?
8: Yeah.
1: Are you? Are you?
8: Yeah, there we go. Better?
1: Okay, that's better. See, I was picking up some sort of noise in the background, but now I can hear you clearly. So yes. I can hear those 10 correct answers and give you $1,000. Are you ready to play, Dave?
8: I'm ready.
1: Dave Mino, let's do it. Cool FM's $1,000 Minute. Your 60 seconds begins right now. Friday night kicked off Canada's Wonderland's Halloween celebration. What's it called?
8: Halloween Haunt.
1: What major sports league officially gets underway this week?
8: The NHL.
1: Mount Everest is part of which mountain range? What element is essential for healthy bones and teeth and is found in milk?
8: Keratin.
1: What Thanksgiving Day staple shares its name with a country? What is the name of the special stick used to play a violin or cello?
8: Pass.
1: Robert Pattinson stars as Chris Hansen in the new movie Primetime, based on what popular Dateline NBC segment from the 2000s?
8: Pass.
1: The Barrie Colts are in the middle of their 32nd season in the OHL. So what year did they get their start?
8: 89.
1: What color is Sonic the Hedgehog?
8: Blue.
1: When sending a letter, what corner of the envelope do you write the return address?
8: The right.
1: Nope.
0: The left.
1: The left. You're putting the stamp in the right. Okay. Well, we passed on a few there.
0: Mm-hmm.
1: Yeah, and I got to say, your speakerphone is not reliable.
8: Oh, sorry.
1: It's okay. All I heard was... And I was hoping you were saying pass.
8: Yeah.
1: The Colts started in 1995. The show that has Robert Pattinson starring as Chris Hansen was To Catch a Predator.
0: Yeah.
1: A Dateline NBC segment from the 2000s. You use a bow to play the violin or the cello.
8: Yeah.
1: Thanksgiving staple. Well, that's got to be turkey.
0: Turkey.
1: Because I don't know any country called mashed potatoes.
8: Yeah.
1: Calcium. Calcium is what gives you them strong bones. And the Himalayas. That's where you find Mount Everest, the Himalayas. But you have found $100 in Lotomax tickets, all right?
8: Right on.
1: All right, Dave. Thanks for playing along this morning on Cool FM's $1,000 Minute.
8: Thanks a lot.
1: You get your chance coming up on tomorrow morning, 7:40. That's when you're going to have your next shot to play Cool FM's $1,000 Minute. Here's Walk Off the Earth now. Master.

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1: Oh, we told you it was coming up.
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1: There you go. Seventh caller right now. We've got the five briefcases. $50,000 to $10,000 inside? Mm. Or is it a lunch and meet Monday?
3: Can we not?
1: We'll find out when we play Cool or Not Cool. And if you're the seventh caller, you get a chance to open them up. It's brought to you by Paul Sadler Motors at 550 Bayfield Street. Going to be more cloud than sun today, unfortunately, but warm enough. Dan, what are you working on for 8 in the Barry 360 newsroom?
4: 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And what's behind the One Can, We Can food bank campaign? Those stories and more. Top of the hour.
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1: Alrighty, here we go. You never know when you're going to hear that cue to call. And you want to be caller 7 at that time, and Kathy was caller 7. Hi, Kathy.
2: Hi.
1: How are you?
2: I'm good. How are you?
1: Good. What are you doing today?
2: Just taking it easy at home.
1: Taking it easy at home. Oh, look at you. Life of luxury.
3: Mm-hmm.
2: Yeah.
1: Okay, Kathy, we've got 5 briefcases, and you've got to open them up one at a time. Dollar amounts go from $50 to $10,000 inside. The money can go up. The money can also go down. Now, if we hit a can of spam along the way, though, you know what happens, right?
2: Yes.
1: The game's over.
2: Yeah.
1: All right, Kathy, we are going to begin with briefcase number 1. Here it is on Cool or Not Cool.
0: $502.
2: I'm going to say cool.
1: You like that?
2: I do.
1: Right out of the gate.
3: It's like, nope, I'm good.
1: Nope, I'm good. I hit that magic number, 500, and a toonie to spare. Ding. Final answer?
2: Yes, cool.
1: Congratulations, you just won $500 in record time.
3: That is like the fastest $500 ever.
1: I think that is. Well done, Kathy. Now, you got to humor us, and we're going to have to go through the other 4 briefcases.
2: Yes.
1: Yes. But you've got $502 no matter what, okay?
2: All right.
1: Let's see what was in briefcase number 2 on Cool or Not Cool.
0: $365.
1: Okay, so right now, looking good.
3: Yeah.
1: Briefcase number 3 had this inside.
0: $135.
1: You're looking like a brainiac at this point.
3: So far, so good. Look at you go.
2: Yeah.
1: Briefcase number 4 had this inside.
0: $461.
1: Still on the good side. One more briefcase to go. But no matter what, you've got $502.
2: Oh, awesome.
1: Here comes briefcase number 5 on Cool or Not Cool.
0: One can of spam.
3: Amazing. Amazing.
1: How did you know to stop at briefcase 1? What's your reasoning?
2: What's that, sorry?
1: What was your reason for stopping at briefcase 1?
3: Yeah.
2: I don't know. I just had the feeling that that was a good price for that suitcase.
1: Oh.
3: She's just like, yep, I'm good. Yep.
1: All right. Well, Kathy, congratulations. $502 for you playing Cool or Not Cool. Well done.
2: Thank you.
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0: David Guetta, Teddy Swims, Stones and I, and Gone, Gone, Gone. 8 o'clock, Dale and Charlie. Alrighty, here we go. Monday morning means you're back at the office at 9 o'clock.
1: Right.
0: That's all right. 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Keep you company right through commercial-free mornings. Yeah, all the way through until you pick the songs with Leanne on the All Request Listener Lunch. Hey, it looks like we're going to see more cloud than sun today, but we can hope for some sun to peek through. What's happening with traffic, MJ?
2: Work continues over at the 400 and Dunlop Street area. Cedar Point Drive at Dunlop Street West is fully closed, along with the Highway 400 southbound on-ramp from westbound Dunlop Street. That is shut down as well, with those closures in place until November. Meanwhile, over on the 400 southbound side, it starts to move slowly between King and Rutherford, then more delays from Finch down to the 401. Heading southbound 404, slow going from Davis to St. John's Side Road and from Stouffville Road to 16th Avenue. On 90 to Angus and on 27 to Elmvale, you're in for a good drive there. 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
3: Good morning. Here's what Barrie's talking about. Planning ahead to get around anticipated new delays around the 400 and Dunlop Street as bridge replacement work continues. As of today, you cannot access Cedar Point Drive from Dunlop Street. You'll have to do that via Edgehill Drive or Leacock Drive until the end of November. And you cannot access the southbound 400 from westbound Dunlop. That ramp closed until mid-November. One workaround is to take Ferndale to Ardaw to Essed to the 400. Barrie Food Bank, in the throes of its fall food drive, calls it the One Can We Can campaign. What's that mean?
4: It's easy to think, what difference can one can make? But when one can becomes two, becomes 20, becomes 20, becomes thousands, when a community comes together. So it has this multiplier effect. So we want to show the power of one can becomes we can. So one small act can be something bigger when we do it together.
3: 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The numbers are staggering. 7,683 food bank visits last month, up 2% from the same month last year. 2,500 of them children, 400 seniors, 250 first-timers, some of them people who are working but cannot make their household budget stretch any further. 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Conservative leader Pierre Poilievre wants the Liberal government to scrap federal diesel taxes until at least Canada Day, including removing the GST on fuel purchases. Says high diesel costs are driving up prices for everything from groceries to shipping. With the respiratory virus season approaching, the Simcoe-Muskoka District Health Unit is urging parents of newborns and young babies to ask about RSV immunization. RSV can lead to serious lung infections, including pneumonia, and in some cases requires hospitalization. Protection will be available October 1st before RSV season ramps up later in the fall. Taylor Swift adds artist director honors to her list of MTV Video Music Awards, giving her 31, breaking a tie with Beyoncé for the most awards in VMA history. If it's news to you, could be news to us too. Send your news tip to the Barrie 360 text line, 705-797-1111. Max Scherzer was on top of his game, perhaps his final game in the majors. So was George Springer, who had a couple of RBI in what may have been his last game in the bigs. Jays got to the Reds 5-2 to make that 5-1 to end a disappointing, injury-riddled season on a high note. Broncos beat the Rams 30-26 in the NFL late game. Bills over the Chargers 24-16. Lions took the Jets 31-24. Eagles and Bears tangle tonight. Collingwood Blues got by Lindsay 5-2. Canada's Leila Fernandez won the Singapore Open. Couple of cloudy days ahead. The forecast in 30.
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3: Clouds lined up for today, high near 20, becoming partly cloudy overnight, low to 10. Clouds back up tomorrow with a high around 21. 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

0: 107.5 Cool FM at Avicii at 8:12. Dale and Charlie. Looks like we got kind of a cloudy day to start off, but it'll be mild enough.
1: Yeah.
0: I mean, it gets up to around 20. Not too bad. Maybe a peak of sunshine here and there. Tomorrow, similar. And then by Wednesday, it looks like we might see a little bit of rain just to wrap up September. Jeez. Feels weird to even say that.
1: It just flew by.
0: I know, right? 14 is where we sit right now. Coming up in 10 minutes, we're going to find out what's trending, all things entertainment kind of sort of. Oh, this is entertaining, Charlie.
1: There is this author. Her name is Olivia Howell. Okay?
0: Mm-hmm.
1: She's written a book. It's called Divorce Happens.
0: Okay.
1: That's awesome.
0: Okay.
1: Now, she has sparked this massive online debate.
0: Yes.
1: Suggesting that men are weaponizing pooping by spending suspiciously amounts of time in the bathroom to avoid family responsibilities.
0: My wife often always said I had weapons of mass destruction.
1: See? So, it's safe to say we are officially entering or have entered the era of strategic pooping. Okay? So her argument is basically this, okay? Women, husbands can disappear into a basement, a gym, a garage, right?
0: Yep.
1: And then the wife can say, hey, come upstairs for dinner.
0: Yeah,
1: can you help me?
0: Yeah, blah, blah, blah, blah.
1: But the bathroom.
0: That's your sanctuary.
1: It is sacred territory. Yes, you are right.
0: That's right. You get a pass. I'd love to, but I'm in the bathroom.
1: Because nobody can, like, knock on the door and be like, are you actually going? Right? Like, who's going to do that? So, now that we have a smartphone, right?
0: Mm-hmm. Yeah. Oh, no. Don't tell me there's a smart toilet that can, like, rat the husband out. You are not actually pooping. I can tell.
1: Hey, is a great idea.
0: It's on my app. Ladies, are you tired of your husband disappearing time and time again? Right when he's needed the most? And isn't it convenient how often nature seems to call? Well, we're about to flush that excuse down the drain. Introducing Toity Tattler. Yes, finally an app that will let you to be able to call out your guy and his I'm busy as an actual load of crap. The new Toity Tattler app allows you to not only know when he's full of shit, but also to put a stop to it by triggering the coils in your heated toilet seat to go into overdrive.
1: Amazing.
0: He'll know he's on the hot seat if he doesn't give up and get out of the loo. But don't worry, fellas. We're looking out for you, too. That's why coming soon, watch for the new Mometer app. When you're trying to find your wife who's disappeared out of the driveway with 90s slow jams blaring.
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0: You guys go for a drive with the slow jam.
1: That's the only way
0: guys
1: we can escape.
0: To the bathroom.
1: No, but the difference is we're back in 10 minutes, okay?
0: And you stopped at the store.
1: That's right. We're efficient.
0: Let's check traffic, MJ.
3: Getting a bit slow out on the 400. We've got delays from King to Rutherford slowing you down. And then again between Finch and the 401, things are moving slowly through there. Highway 11, no problems spotted from Barrie up to Orillia to Gravenhurst. While 90 to Angus looks good. And 27 to Elmvale in good shape as well. In Barrie, take note, Cedar Point Drive at Dunlop Street West is fully shut down. And Highway 400 southbound on ramp from westbound Dunlop Street. That is closed as well with those closures in effect until mid-November. I'm MJ. More traffic in minutes on 107.5 Cool FM.
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0: 107.5 Cool FM and Jamie Fine and You're Like. 821 Dale and Charlie. 14 now, 20 later on today. Sun cloud mix, although it looks like a little more cloud than sun right now. 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
1: I love it.
0: Who doesn't like Snoop?
1: So let's start off with Taylor Swift, of course. Yep. Broke records at the 2026 MTV VMA Awards. She also got the inaugural Artist Director honor, so that was another Moon Man trophy. Mm-hmm. And then she won Best Video for The Fate of Ophelia.
0: You know, I think there's some new bet going around as to what award they're going to invent to get Taylor there next year.
1: All right. I know. She agreed to debut her...
0: Patient Zero?
1: Yeah, they are, and that starred Dakota Fanning as well as Colin Farrell, which is a pretty cool get.
0: Yeah, yeah.
1: So talking about Taylor, when she went up to accept for, State of Ophelia.
0: Fate of Ophelia.
1: Sorry, having a moment. She dedicated it to the ultimate showgirl, which was Dolly Parton. Mm. So I thought that that was really nice.
0: Yes.
1: And there was... As notably, we were waiting for it. There was a big tribute to Dolly Parton, another country singer. It was Kacey Musgrave.
0: Oh, yeah.
1: She sang I Will Always Love You.
0: Right.
1: Madonna opened the show.
0: Yeah.
1: Saying, it's Mother.
0: I don't remember Mother being strapped into a bustier quite like that.
1: I mean, if my mother wore that, I would be like, holy moly.
0: I'm going out. Apparently, you've either got dad coming home and you're trying to tell him you bought something, or the plumber's coming by.
1: Yeah, and she opened the show with Sabrina Carpenter for Bring Your Love. Yeah. They then won for that. Now, she was the big one of the night to win all these awards and accolades. So it
0: crazy,
1: was,
0: isn't it? I mean, she's been doing it for...
1: Forever.
0: 40 She's years still now. There. 40 plus years.
1: You know what? That's what Taylor's going to be, right?
0: 40 plus years since she rolled around at the MTV Awards back in the day.
1: Right? It wasn't all just pop, by the way. No. The Video Vanguard Award went to Nirvana. So the three surviving members did get up.
0: Two survived.
1: Oh, sorry, two. There was a third one up there. I don't know. Who was that guy?
0: Oh, I don't know.
1: All right. Anyway. He was just like a wannabe. Or something. Exactly. Anyway, whatever. Yeah.
0: The roadie.
1: And the roadie. Okay. That's what's trending. Anyway, you want more? It's all on our website at 107.5coolfm.com. Ask yourself that.

0: And I want to talk about...
1: I want to talk about the fact that I'm still winning awards at award shows 42 years later. Good for her. There's Madonna and Sabrina Carpenter. Bring your love. 8:29 at Cool FM, and it's Dale and Charlie. Coming up at 9, we roll into your commercial-free mornings. Yeah, first day back in the office, we'll help out. And then you pick songs with Leanne on Cool FM's all-request listener lunch. Coming up at noon. Looks like the clouds might win the day today, but at least we get to around 20. Not bad. What's happening with traffic, MJ?
2: Really jammed up on the southbound 400 right now. As you're approaching Line 9 all the way down to Line 5, we've actually got reports of a crash throughout there that is causing those delays. So be careful and be ready to really slow things down as you're approaching Line 9. Once you're past Line 5, it'll ease up for a while, but further down, you've got more delays between King and Rutherford and moving slowly between Finch and the 401. Heading over to the 404, moving slowly there between Davis and St. John's Side Road, and once more from Stouffville Road to 16th Avenue. While 11, no problems there from Barrie to Orillia, and 27 to Elmvale. That's in good shape. Take note, in Barrie, Cedar Point Drive at Dunlop Street West is fully closed, along with the Highway 400 southbound on-ramp from westbound Dunlop Street. That's going to be shut down as well for the next couple of months. 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I'm MJ. More traffic in minutes on 107.5 Cool FM.
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3: Good morning. Here's what Barrie's talking about. Getting around gets even harder today around the 400 and Dunlop Street. Two closures begin as work continues on the bridge replacement. No access to Cedar Point Drive from Dunlop until the end of November. Businesses along Cedar Point remain open, but you'll have to use Edgehill Drive or Leacock Drive to get to them. And the southbound 400 on-ramp from westbound Dunlop will be closed until mid-November. All of this for culvert work, grading, and realignment. Conservative leader Pierre Poilievre pitching a plan to cut the federal excise tax on diesel fuel, noting Canada already produces enough diesel to meet demand. He's proposing an elimination of all tax on diesel sales until Canada Day and removing the GST from the purchase of fuel. Two of the Marineland belugas who died at their new home in Chicago had chronic pre-existing diseases, say officials at the Shedd Aquarium, a chronic inflammatory disease within their gastrointestinal systems that developed over months, perhaps years. Mexico's Baja Peninsula bracing for a hit from Hurricane Polo. High winds, heavy rains, and storm surges expected this week. Meantime, 3 days of heavy rain and flooding in northern India have left at least 62 dead, more than 1,000 homes damaged. If you sat through Avengers Endgame at the weekend, you helped make it number one at the weekend box office in its debut weekend. Big moment, local buzz. We want to hear about it. Text Barrie 360 at 705-797-1111. Blue Jays' disappointing and injury-riddled season came to an end Sunday in an emotional 5-1 win over the Reds. Max Scherzer pitched a gem, throwing 114 pitches and allowing just the one run in what many believe was his final Major League game. And there were tears and high fives for George Springer, who may have played his last game. Broncos beat the Rams 30-26 in the NFL late game. Bills over the Chargers 24-16. Lions took the Jets 31-24. Eagles and Bears tangle tonight. Collingwood Blues got by Lindsay 5-2. Canada's Leila Fernandez won the Singapore Open. Cloudy day ahead. The forecast in 30.
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3: Clouds today, a high near 20, partly cloudy tonight, low down to 10, clouding right back up tomorrow with a high around 21. 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

They're like that splash of Bailey's in your coffee. 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

0: 107.5 Cool FM, Sean Desmond, Night Like This at 8:42 with Dale and Charlie. Coming up at 9, it'll be commercial-free morning. It's going to be a nice enough day today, although a little more cloud than sunny.
1: Yeah.
0: Yeah. Still, that's all right. Not too bad. It's going to head up to a high of 20 later on today. That's pretty good. Heading into the office? Well, you want to be able to impress your coworkers with this fun fact, Charlie.
1: Here are the 2026 most searched teen slang terms and their meanings. Basically, parents have to look
0: them up. Are they going to explain what the hell 6-7 means?
1: That was last year. Now we're on to new things.
0: So good.
1: I thought it would be fun.
0: You're going to let me know and see if I can figure it out?
1: Figure it out.
0: Okay.
1: Scuba.
0: Scuba.
1: Scuba.
0: Below the radar, below water.
1: No.
0: Okay. I was being smart.
1: Scuba is a dance.
0: Uh-huh.
1: Indicating that someone or something stinks. So the moves, the dance moves, see like teens or a teen holding their nose while fanning the air. So it's like a dance.
0: Oh, okay. Holding their nose while fanning the air. I got you.
1: Got it. Okay. So that's scuba.
0: Like the who f- dance. Got it. Different times when I was growing up.
1: Okay. Crying.
0: Crying?
1: As in, no, not crying.
0: Crying.
1: C-R-I-N-E. Crying.
0: Crying.
1: Crying.
0: Is that when you're really ticked off that your Amazon package didn't show up on time?
1: No. The buzzy term crying is the international misspelling for crying.
0: Oh, like I've been crying?
1: Yeah, crying.
0: So it's just basically just a take on the fact that kids can't spell anymore.
1: Like it's just the whole, like to describe extreme laughter, crying.
0: Okay.
1: Dude, I was crying over that or whatever.
0: Well, that's stooped.
1: LARP or LARPing.
0: LARP or LARPing.
1: Mm-hmm.
0: Sounds like something I would have tried in college, but carry on.
1: When describing someone who's leading sort of a fake performative lifestyle.
0: Oh, like influencers.
1: For clout. Yeah. Yeah. There you go. They should be called
0: LARPers.
1: LARPers, yeah. I guess. This one's kind of fun. A bird. Man, she'd be a bird.
0: Oh. So it's not like the old British, we're going to go out and pull us a couple of birds.
1: What does that mean?
0: Not. Well, birds is just another term for women.
1: Okay. Well, maybe that's where it came from. Because a bird is often a bird-brained woman, like somebody that is just women that are obsessed with men. She'd be a bird.
0: Oh, okay.
1: I mean, we had a different name for those broads in high school, but whatever.
0: Broads.
1: Okay, finally.
0: Yeah.
1: Quiet on the creek.
0: Quiet on the creek.
1: Quiet on the creek. This was actually popularized by a rapper named Saucy Santana.
0: Okay, is this like when you've got a secret that you shouldn't tell?
1: Yes!
0: Hey!
1: Means to keep certain secrets. Situations, sexual scenarios.
0: Oh.
1: Keep it on the down low.
0: Look at
1: Quiet
0: me.
1: Quiet on the creek.
0: I'm down with the kids. That is so dope.
1: Ask them what that means.
0: I don't know. I don't understand.
1: It's a lot.
0: It's time to check traffic details for Aaron Waxman and Associates. How are we doing, MJ?
2: Pretty slow going on the 400 southbound right now between Line 9 and Line 5. We've got reports of a crash around Line 5 that is adding to those delays. So right now things are pretty jammed up. It is going to slow down again further down the line from King to Rutherford and then again between Finch and the 401. As you make your way down the 404, moving slowly from Davis to St. John's Side Road and then more delays from Stouffville Road to 16th Avenue. A Highway 11, no major delays from Barrie up to Orillia and 27 to Elmvale. That's looking good. In Barrie, we've got a couple of closures around the Dunlop Street and 400 area. Cedar Point Drive at Dunlop Street West is shut down, as is the Highway 400 southbound on-ramp from westbound Dunlop Street West. That's closed as well for the next couple of months. I'm MJ. More traffic in minutes on 107.5 Cool FM.
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11: Some people are afraid to expose intimate details of their life to others. Dale and Charlie, on the other hand, no filter. You've been warned. It's Cool Mornings with Dale and Charlie on 107.5.

0: 5 Cool FM. It is 8:52. How you doing? It's Dale and Charlie, ready to get going on commercial-free mornings on this cloudy, but not rainy, but cloudy.
1: Yeah.
0: Monday. Not too bad. It's going to head up to 20 later on today. Pretty good. Pretty good. It's fairly mild. All right. Just ahead of commercial-free mornings, something that's going to be going on tonight, which is a local, it's kind of a fundraiser, but it's a really great way to raise funds. And it's all in support of Theater by the Bay. The Stars Come Out goes tonight for Theater by the Bay. At the Five Points Theater.
1: That's cool.
0: And there's a few tickets left, I believe. And it's featuring the likes of Mark Masri of the Tenors.
1: Oh, I love the Tenors.
0: Yeah. And also Juno Award winner, Divine Brown.
1: Also love.
0: Yeah.
1: Also.
0: And there's going to be a whole bunch of other performers who are known for their performances on different stages and stuff. Everything from, you know, from Mervish Productions to
1: yes.
0: Broadway to all that kind of stuff. So that's going to be happening tonight. It's going to be, and there's even a VIP red carpet reception if you'd like to and stuff like that. You can get your tickets ahead of time. There's going to be hors d'oeuvres, courtesy of Michael and Marion's.
1: Oh,
0: and all
1: boy.
0: That. It sounds like a very posh night, nice
1: oh,
0: night.
1: Oh, for sure.
0: And it's always for such a great cause. Stars Come Out. It's in support of Theater by the Bay. So go to Theater by the Bay's website and you can grab the tickets there.
1: Where is it happening again?
0: It's happening at the Five Points Theater.
1: Which is also
0: right
1: really
0: downtown.
1: Nice.
0: Yeah. So there you go. So it's going to be a great night tonight. You get to see Divine Brown and Mark Masri of the Tenors. So just a great way to support a good local cause.
1: Yeah.
0: Happening tonight, downtown. All righty. We've got to get going on commercial-free mornings, but we've also got to get one last look at the roads and see what's happening there. MJ's been following things for us. What's the latest?
2: In Barrie, take note of these closures around Dunlop Street and Cedar Point Drive. Cedar Point Drive at Dunlop Street West is shut down, and Highway 400 southbound on-ramp from westbound Dunlop Street West, that is closed as well, will be due to this ongoing construction throughout there for the next couple of months. As you make your way on the 400 southbound through Barrie, looking good. Does get really tied up, though, between Line 9 and Line 5. You've got reports of a crash throughout there that's causing some heavy delays. If you have any updates, let us know. Text us 705-727-1075. Then we've got more slowdowns between King and Rutherford before Row 4. Typical delays from Davis to St. John Side Road. Heavy again from Stouffville Road to 16th Avenue. And on 26 to Stainer, 90 to Angus. No major setbacks there. I'm MJ. For traffic updates all day long, follow us on X at Barrie 360.
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0: Good morning, it's Dale Smith. 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Yeah, let's get back into another work week.
1: What, a five-day work week? Oh, man.
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1: Cool FM. What's going on? It's Leanne Page. Happy Monday. This next artist, she made history last night at the MTV Video Music Awards. She has now the most awarded artist in VMA history after she won the night's biggest award, Video of the Year, for The Fate of Ophelia from her album, The Life of a Showgirl. Taylor Swift on Cool.

didn't get into the radio biz to do math, but we did figure out how to fit more music from 9 to 5. 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

0: Mix of sun and cloud expected for today. Supposed to get up to about 20 degrees. Not too bad for a Monday and a fall Monday at that. 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
1: They say the holy water's watered down, and this town's lost its faith. 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Oh my, my, oh my, my love, I take one look at you, you're taking me out.

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About 8 minutes left. You got to call me back. Merica Agnew of Barry works at TD Bank. If you know her, give her a shout. Let her know. We're looking for her to play Cool or Not Cool here on Cool FM. 705-727-1075. I'm just...

0: to come home.
1: Last call for Marika Agnew of Barry, works at TD Bank. 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

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I'm Leanne Page for Commercial Free Mornings. 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

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Coming up at noon, we have our news update from the Barry 360 newsroom. And then right after that, the All Request Listener Lunch. You want to hear something? 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

0: is brought to you by JustSimcoe.ca from the Barry 360 newsroom. Here's Ian McLennan.
1: Good afternoon. Here's what Barry's talking about. Barry police have charged a 35-year-old Essa Township man with impaired driving after they found the accused sleeping in a vehicle with the car still in drive and running. Officers called about a suspected impaired driver in the area of Ross and Peel Streets on Friday. They say the man was found asleep in the vehicle, and it took several attempts to wake him by knocking on the driver's side window at the cop shop. Police say the man blew nearly 2.5 times the legal alcohol limit. OPP charging a 40-year-old Pickering man with stunt driving, careless driving, and speeding. Police say that shortly after 1:30 Saturday morning, they clocked a motorist traveling 205 k an hour on Pine Valley Drive in Vaughan. The posted speed limit is 60. Five men arrested on suspicion of terror offenses near a UK military base yesterday are being released on bail. The head of UK counterterrorism policing says the investigation is not over and police are considering numerous angles, including whether proxies working on behalf of a foreign state could have been involved. The male suspects are in their 20s and UK nationals. Officials say residents living near the base who were evacuated will soon be allowed to return home. Your tip could be today's top story. Text Barry 360 at 705-797-1111. Kawhi Leonard says he's excited, healthy, and ready to get to work to be a part of a winning team again. Leonard spoke to the media today as the Toronto Raptors opened their training camp. He said he wasn't there to talk about the NBA investigation after his previous contract with the LA Clippers. Hockey Night in Canada will return this season in a partnership with the Professional Women's Hockey League. The network says the first game to be featured will be a match on December 5th between Montreal and expansion Hamilton. NHL games previously aired on Hockey Night, but domestic rights holder Rogers and the CBC did not extend their agreement for the upcoming NHL season. Hockey Night in Canada first aired on the CBC in 1952. NFL tonight, the Eagles play in Chicago. Supposed to be cloudy, but peaks of sun right now. The forecast in 30.
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1: Someone didn't get the memo at the weather office because it is supposed to be cloudy, but some sunshine right now in the Barrie area, high to 20, partly cloudy overnight, low down to 10, cloudy tomorrow, and 21. 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
1: Hi, yes, I would like to do a birthday shout-out to Lisa Charlebois. Can you play some upbeat Bob Marley? It's from Claudette. All the best, my dear. Happy birthday.

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0: Taylor Swift, 107.5 Cool FM. She made VMA history again last night. She is now the most awarded artist in VMA history. She picked up the first ever artist director honors for her work behind the camera because she's doing a lot of directing of her own music videos and such. And then she went on to win Video of the Year for The Fate of Ophelia. And she dedicated that song to a very special person.
1: I want to thank and dedicate this award to the ultimate showgirl, Dolly Parton. Man, she handled this thing with such grace and joy and love and gratitude for the fact that she got to do this. Everything that happened in her life or her career, she channeled back into love and gratitude and appreciation for her fans. I am lucky I got to be one of them, and I will always be one of them.
0: And because apparently winning two awards and breaking a record wasn't enough, Taylor Swift also premiered a brand new music video for her single that just dropped this past Friday, Patient Zero, which she directed. And it also stars Colin Farrell and Dakota Johnson, who were both at the VMAs with Taylor. So more on this up at 107.5coolfm.com. But big night for Taylor. Hubby wasn't there, though. I think he was a little busy. You know, it was a Sunday after all. It is the All Request Listener Lunch, 705-727-1075. You want to hear something? Give me a call.
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0: Dr. Lee at Barry's Best Mix, 107.5 Cool FM, and they are officially inducted into the Canadian Songwriters Hall of Fame. And now, of course, Gordon Downie was very much a part of the moment, even though, of course, he couldn't be there. But Rob Baker, Gord Sinclair, Paul Lenguas, they all accepted the honor at a gala in Toronto at Massey Hall this past Saturday night, and they paid tribute to Gord, who, of course, passed away in 2017. Now, there was even a purple feathered hat sitting on a microphone stand during the hip tribute, just as a little nod to Gord's legendary style. Absolutely love this. 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It is the All Request Listener Lunch. 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And Barry, you got a song you want to hear? Give me a call. 705-727-1075.
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0: 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Just a quick heads up and a reminder, if you're driving around Barrie today, there are some new road closures that started today because of the Dunlop Street Bridge replacement. So Cedar Point Drive at Dunlop Street West completely closed from now until November 27th. Businesses in the area are still open. You just need to access them through Edge Hill or Leacock. And if you normally take Highway 400 southbound for that on-ramp from westbound Dunlop, that ramp also closed starting today, and that's until November 13th. The detour just takes you around Ferndale, Arda, and Essa to get onto the 400. So basically, give yourself a few extra minutes, follow the signs, and maybe just don't trust your usual, you know, I know a shortcut kind of route, because that area is going to be a little bit of a mess for the next little bit, okay? More details on this up at Barrie360.com. 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I'm all full up for today, but we'll do it again tomorrow at noon. Coming up, we're going to wrap up today's lunch, and we got to look at our weather details right after this.
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0: Peaks of sunshine today, mostly cloudy though. More clouds expected tonight and fog patches developing overnight as well as we get down to 10 degrees. Pretty much the same for tomorrow, mainly cloudy, a high of around 21, and the same on Wednesday, cloudy and 21. Right now in Barrie, we're sitting at 18.
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I am all full up for today, but we do the All Request Listener Lunch every weekday from noon until 1. 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Maybe you're going to be opening up those briefcases, playing Cool or Not Cool for a shot at up to $10,000 cash. 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Good luck. 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

0: Oh, you mean you're still waiting for that cue to call to play cool or not cool? You know, that big sounder when it goes off, that cue to call, and it says, call now to play, and then gives our phone number. Yeah, you got to be listening for that in order to play cool or not cool for a shot at winning some cash.
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0: 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Lee and Paige hanging out with you this afternoon. Cool or not cool, you just heard that cue to call. Let's get caller 7. Hi, Cool FM.
1: Hi, how are you?
0: I'm all right. Who's this?
1: It's Holly.
0: Holly, you're caller 7.
1: Oh my goodness. Oh my goodness. Shut the front door.
0: You are going to play Cool or Not Cool.
1: I'm so excited. Thank you so much.
0: Have you played before?
1: Never.
0: Oh, we love this. So long time listener of the game, but first time player.
1: Yeah, I've gotten through a few times, but not the right number.
0: Amazing. Well, you are now. Just hang tight. We're going to play Cool or Not Cool in just a minute, okay?
1: Thank you.
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0: Lucky caller number 7 today, Holly of Port Severn. Hi, Holly.
1: Hi, Leanne.
0: How are you feeling?
1: Nervous.
0: Excited, though.
1: Excited and nervous all in one.
0: We know you are a longtime listener of Cool or Not Cool, but this is the first time that you get to play it, right?
1: It is.
0: We love first-timers. Okay, so Holly, we got 5 briefcases here for you, and there could be anywhere between $50 cash up to $10,000 cash.
1: Wow.
0: Not bad on a Monday.
1: Not bad.
0: We'll start with the first briefcase. We'll open it up. If you like the dollar amount that is in it, you say cool to keep it, or you say not cool and move on to the next briefcase. But it could be more money, it could be less money, or it could be a can of Spam bringing your game to an end. Are you ready?
1: Okay. Yes, I am.
0: Let's do it. Briefcase number 1 for Holly this afternoon on Cool or Not Cool. Open the case.
9: $160.
1: Not bad. I'm gonna say not cool.
0: All right, we'll close that up for you. Briefcase number 2. Open the case.
9: $399.
1: Holy moly.
0: That's a nice jump.
1: That is a nice jump.
0: Now, you told me off air, Holly, you're just sitting on the dock. You had your Cool FM shower radio. You're just relaxing by yourself now.
1: I am.
0: So are you in a good serenity, kind of peace of mind state while you're moving through
1: I am.
0: This?
1: I'm looking at all the fall leaves. They're red and yellow and orange and...
0: Keeping you calm?
1: Keeping me calm, but they're giving me no help.
0: So $399, briefcase number 2 is where you're at right now. You got 3 cases left, Holly.
1: I I'm going to say cool.
0: Final answer?
1: Final answer.
0: We will cash you out. $399 for, like, what? Not even a minute's worth of work?
1: Oh, my stomach. Yep.
0: Okay, let's try and get through this quickly together, okay? And hopefully pain-free.
1: Rip the Band-Aid off.
0: Let's do it. So if you hadn't gone on to briefcase number 3, this is what was inside. Open the case.
9: $271.
0: Okay.
1: We're
0: good with that. We're good with that. Okay. Briefcase number 4 had this inside.
9: $394.
0: Okay. We're still good.
1: Okay.
0: We're still good. And if you had gone all the way to briefcase number 5, this was what was inside. Open the case.
9: $50.
0: Oh, sitting out on that dock definitely got you in a good mindset.
1: Oh,
0: hey,
1: I'm so happy.
0: $399, Holly, all yours. Thank you so much for flying Cool or Not Cool.
1: Thank you so much.
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0: 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Plain White Tees, Hey There Delilah, Barry's Best Mix, 107.5 Cool FM. The Plain White Tees have now brought that single back with a brand new version featuring a Toronto singer named Lolo. And this time, Delilah actually gets to talk back. So Lolo released her own response to the song back in 2020 when she was in Toronto during COVID, during lockdown, from Delilah's point of view.
1: I decided to do a cover of one of my favorite songs called Hey There Delilah and switch it to be from the other point of view, so it was actually from Delilah's point of view. And the craziest thing happened. The Plain White Tees noticed me. I remember running downstairs and being like, Mom, Dad, Tom from Plain White Tees, he liked my post, oh my God.
0: So now she is featured on a brand new release track of the Plain White Tees with Hey There Delilah. 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Hey, it's

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0: This one goes out to all my fellow fall fans. 107.5 Cool FM. I'm Leanne Page. I am a fall girly at heart. This is my time of the year. I love the cooler days, but still sunny and still relatively warm. No snow. That is my jam. So hear me out. A party bus that stops at coffee shops, pumpkin patches, and haunted houses. Who's with me on that? How brilliant is that? Somebody needs to hop on that bandwagon and then send me the link so I can give you my money. We'll take a look at our weather details coming up right after this before we get into 30 minutes commercial-free music.
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0: With some peaks of sunshine for today. Tonight, more clouds. Fog patches developing overnight. A low will be 10 degrees. Cloudy for tomorrow. A high of 21, and pretty much the same on Wednesday as well. Right now in Barrie, we're sitting at 19.

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0: 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It's an initiative from the Tragically Hip's Gord Downie and the Cheney Winjack Fund. And this year's theme is honoring truth and action. 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
2: 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DJ Baca to give you lyrics to a song in his own way. All you have to do to win is tell me the song title that the lyrics are from and be caller number 7. When you have that correct answer, listen close.
1: Everything is bleak. 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You're all alone, and the dummies might be right. 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
10: There are some career-ending moments that are hard to accept, and some that aren't. 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
11: Okay.
10: And it's Justin Verlander.
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10: He played his last game as well over the weekend.
11: Okay.
10: So when it came time for him to leave the game, the coach let his daughter run out to get him.
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10: And it was like really emotional. 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That he's coming out of the game because his career is basically done too.
11: Okay.
10: But then his wife came out to get him as well. His wife and the other kids came out to get him. And it would have softened the blow knowing that his wife is, you know, Kate Upton.
11: There it is. There it is.
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1: Everything is bleak. 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You're all alone, and the dummies might be right. 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

0: 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When you hear it, be caller 7 to this number, 705-727-1075. You'll have another chance to play coming up later on this afternoon with Amy on the drive. And when you do play, you get 5 briefcases. In there could be any dollar amount between $50 cash up to $10,000 cash. We open up the first briefcase. If you like it, you say cool to keep it, or you say not cool to move on. But it could be more money in that next case, could be less, or it could be a can of spam bringing your game to an end. Now, we played with Amy. She got up to case 4, $303, and this is what she said.
1: Okay, well, I'm just going to stick with my initial, which was go all the way, because you'd kick yourself if you never won the $10,000. So let's try it.
0: Final answer?
1: Not cool.
0: All right. It's gone. Amy, whatever is in this final briefcase is what you are walking away with today on Cool or Not Cool.
1: Okay.
0: You ready?
1: I'm ready.
0: This is what is inside. Briefcase 5. Open the case.
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3: So cloudy out there. Tonight, more clouds. Fog patches developing overnight. Low of 10 degrees. Tomorrow, more clouds and a high of 21. Right now in Barrie, we are sitting at 20.
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1: 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It's Lolo, the Punisher on Cool FM. 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

Milky Chance, Stolen Dance, Barry's Best Mix, 107.5 Cool FM, just after 3 o'clock. How's it going? My name is Amy on your Monday afternoon. Here's Ella Langley, she's in Texas.

0: 107.5 Cool FM. How's it going? My name is Amy. Glad to be with you. So have you ever tried to make hot sauce? Because me and my partner, we tried this weekend. We actually went through the whole fermentation process and we grew everything that went in the jars. But I'm going to tell you right now, my house, we made it on Saturday and my house still smells like it permeates through your pores for days. And is it even worth it? What have you made that you're like, yeah, I'm never doing that again, but it was worth a shot? Give me a call or a text, 705-727-1075.
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That's no doubt. 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Barry's Best Mix, 107.5 Cool FM. How's it going? My name is Amy. Nice day. I mean, kind of cloudy, kind of sunny. That's all right. Dipping down to 10 degrees tonight. We'll have your full weather forecast coming up. 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

0: 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It's going to be your chance to see Terry Fader at Casinorama Resort, January 15th. And he's got a new show, Pure Imagination, Once Upon a Voice. And it's got comedy, ventriloquism, celebrity impressions from Willie Nelson to Michael Jackson and Justin Bieber. It's going to be a great time out, and we'll hook you up with that coming up after 4 o'clock. Make sure you're listening.
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It's pink. Nope. It's Natalie Maines. Nope. Hang on. Aha. That's Amy Oust. You know, to be honest, they kind of all look alike. 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

0: Bungalow, Barry's Best Mix, 107.5 Cool FM. Do you like yourself some Hidden Valley Ranch? Well, it has launched Spooky Ranch just in time for Halloween. It is purple. And listen, it's going to taste the exact same. It's just purple. And the bottle is glow in the dark, which I actually kind of think is cool. Cause I mean, when you want to get up in the middle of the night and eat some chips and ranch, then you can see the bottle. But I love this. I love that we are, kind of getting into spooky season. And have you decorated for Halloween yet? By the way, you can let me know, 705-727-1075, or by text as well.
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0: Cool FM weather. Partly cloudy, down to 10 tonight. Tomorrow, mix of sun and cloud, 22. And Wednesday, clouds, 21. Currently in Barrie, it's 20.

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4: Your chance to see a pair of tickets to see Terry Fader at Casino Rema Resort on January 15th. It's a Friday night, so you can totally make a night of it. See if you can guess what today's Blast from the Past is. I will play a clip of a song. You need to tell me the name of the song and who it's by. 705-727-1075. Here it is. I mean, that one's kind of easy, right? 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It's Zara Larsson now. 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
1: Hi. How are you, Natalie?
2: I'm good. How are you?
1: Good. Have you got a guess for the blast from the past?
2: I'm going to say it's Marvin Gaye, Sexual Healing.
1: You would absolutely be correct. Congratulations.
2: Thank you so much.
1: We're going to get you those pair of tickets.

0: 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Barry's Best Mix, 107.5 Cool FM. What'd you get up to this weekend? I had a whole ton of stuff that I got up to, including going to the movies. And you might have heard Gio and I talking about this last week, how I haven't been to the movies in a zillion years, but I went and watched Practical Magic 2 because it's witchy season and I felt like it was appropriate, and it was great. So if you've been hemming and hawing about it, go do it. Watch the movie. Going out to the roads, Cool FM traffic. Hello, Brenda Devine.
1: Good afternoon, Amy. It's already busy. Go out there, northbound Highway 404. Traffic slows from Steeles right up through Major McKenzie, approaching Bloomington up to Van Dorf. Highway 400 from Finch as you travel up through Rutherford. And then a little bit of traffic already between Highway 9 and Canal Road. Southbound 50 to Major McKenzie, slow from just south of Nashville Road. And northbound 50 up to Nashville Road, that's a slow spot as well. As you travel through the Barrie area, a little bit of traffic southbound for approaching Dunlop. That's a construction through there. And then in the northbound side, Highway 400 looks good. I did see some heavy traffic as you travel on 69, both directions, anywhere just south of South Shore Road, and then both directions through Shawanaga. If you're traveling on Highway 11, I am seeing that construction delay through Severn Bridge, mostly on the southbound side. Same deal through Kilworthy, southbound Highway 11, that construction delay as you make your way through there as well. Fox's Bakery has all the fresh baked goodies to make your family Thanksgiving special. 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I'm Brenda Devine. More traffic in minutes on 107.5 Cool FM.
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weekend with Daft Punk. I feel it coming. Barry's Best Mix, 107.5 Cool FM. How's it going? My name is Amy. So I was mentioning that I went to see Practical Magic, which is my first movie since, like, oh man, I'm going to say, I don't even know what the last movie was. It was probably a cartoon with the kids. But anyways, a lot of people texted me saying, oh, I've been wanting to see that. Go do it. Get in your, wear your witch's hat and get into the witch's mode. Because it's going to make you wanna. If you've seen it, what did you think? 705-727-1075. It's Ariana Grande. I Hate That I Made You Love Me. Uncool.

0: Ariana Grande, I Hate That I Made You Love Me, Barry's Best Mix, 107.5 Cool FM. 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And yeah, it'll be your chance to win there as well. So we'll have that after 5 o'clock. Good luck going out to the roads. 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
1: Hi, Amy. Looking at the north and southbound 404. Traffic heavy between the Don Valley Parkway and Steeles. And then more traffic as you make your way Highway 7. Traveling right up through Major McKenzie. Picks up, slows again just north of Stouffville Road, right through that Van Dorf construction. Highway 400 northbound, it's slow from Finch on and off up towards Rutherford. You've got slow traffic southbound 50 approaching Major McKenzie and northbound 50 approaching Nashville Road. Through Barrie, northbound 400, good. Southbound, some light traffic as you make your way down towards Dunlop. And then to the north of us as well, Highway 12 from Memorial over towards Highway 11. Starting to get a little bit slow through there. Both directions on Highway 11 as you make your way through Southwood, Muskoka Road 13. Southbound 11 through Kilworthy, you've got that construction delay. And as you make your way on 169, both directions through Muskoka Bay Park, that construction delay does continue as you travel through there as well. I'm Brenda Devine. More traffic in minutes on 107.5 Cool FM.
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2: And it's Justin Verlander.
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2: Who's one of the best pitchers ever.
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9: Okay.
2: 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His wife and the other kids came out to get him. And it would have softened the blow knowing that his wife is, you know, Kate Upton.
9: Oh. There it is. There it is.
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0: Barry's Best Mix, 107.5 Cool FM. How's it going? My name is Amy. It looks like we're going to drop to about half of where we're at today, at 10 degrees. And honestly, I'm not mad at it because sleeping with the window open, amazing. But looks like nice day tomorrow. We'll have your full weather forecast on the way. First, we are going out to the roads. Cool FM traffic with Brenda Devine.
1: Hi there, Amy. Northbound Highway 404, actually north and southbound 404, seeing it slow between the Don Valley Parkway and Steeles, and the northbound from Huron Highway 407 up through Major McKenzie. Picks up slows again north of Stouffville Road right through Van Dorf. Highway 400 northbound traffic from Finch as you travel up through Canada's Wonderland. Highway 50 southbound south of Nashville Road already jammed up down to just south of Major McKenzie. And then on the northbound side from just north of Major McKenzie as you make your way through Nashville Road. Heading through the Barrie area, still looking good northbound on the 400, busy but moving along well. Southbound side, just a little bit of heavy volume as you travel down through that Dunlop construction. 26 and 90 are good. 400 to the north of us, good. Highway 11 as well. Some traffic as you make your way southbound down past Canning Road through Severn Bridge, and also both directions still as you travel through Kilworthy. If you want to update me, 1-844 Road Jam. More traffic in minutes on 107.5 Cool FM.
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1: FM weather. Partly cloudy, down to 10 tonight. A mix of sun and cloud tomorrow, highs of 22. And clouds for Wednesday, 21. Currently in Barrie, it's 20. 107.5 Cool FM.
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Barry's Best Mix, 107.5 Cool FM. Coming up, it is going to be another chance for you to play Cool or Not Cool. So make sure you are listening for that. We will have that in the next 35 minutes. Let's go with that. Here's Alex Samson, Misery, on Cool.

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1: Good afternoon. Heavy traffic on that southbound Highway 11 as you make your way approaching Kilworthy down to south of it. Picks up, slows again as you travel south of Canning. There's ongoing construction, but there's also a collision. It's really jammed through there, and it continues to be heavy as you travel down through Severn Bridge. That is around Southwood, Muskoka Road 13. It does pick up once you do get south of there. Highway 400 looks pretty good as you make your way north of Barrie, but up on 69, you do have a construction delay from just around north Shore Road, and then down both directions as you make your way through Shawanaga. If you are traveling through the Barrie area, heavy traffic southbound Highway 400 approaching Bayfield down through that Dunlop construction. And then if you're traveling out of the Toronto area, northbound 404 through Markham, again Bloomington up through Van Dorf, and then northbound 400 from Highway 407 as you make your way up through Canada's Wonderland. If you want to update me, 1-844-ROAD-JAM. 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
2: Good afternoon. Here's what Barrie's talking about. Barrie is getting more than $129 million from the province after the city cut residential development charges by 50%. The funding was announced today. The money will go toward major wastewater infrastructure improvements, including increasing treatment capacity to support future housing. The province says the three-year reduction could cut the cost of building a new home in Barrie by more than $62,000. Mayor Alex Nuttall calls it a game changer, saying it will give more Barrie residents the opportunity to own a home. Barrie police say a 35-year-old Essa Township man is facing impaired driving charges after officers allegedly found him asleep in the driver's seat of a running vehicle. Police say his car was still in drive when officers woke him Friday near Peel and Rose Streets. The man allegedly blew nearly two times the legal limit for alcohol. OPP have charged a 21-year-old Barrie man after finding a car in a ditch early Saturday near Highway 26 and 34 Side Road Sunnydale in Clearview Township. Police say he was charged with impaired driving, using a plate not authorized for the vehicle, failing to apply for a permit, and failing to surrender an insurance card. As Canada's steel industry feels the effects of U.S. tariffs, Stelco says it's idling finishing operations in Hamilton, in a move that will reportedly see hundreds of workers laid off. The company says the indefinite idle is part of a plan to concentrate production at its facility on Lake Erie in Nanticoke. It says a significant number of affected Hamilton employees will be offered jobs at the Lake Erie plant, but it refuses to give an exact number of layoffs. Your Eyes on the Street could be our next headline. Text your tip to 705-797-1111. Kawhi Leonard says he's excited, healthy, and ready to get to work to be a part of a winning team again. Leonard spoke at Toronto Raptors Media Day. Hockey Night in Canada is going to return this season in a partnership with the Professional Women's Hockey League. The network says the first women's game to be featured will be a match on December the 5th between Montreal and expansion Hamilton. NFL tonight, the Philadelphia Eagles play in Chicago. Some sun and cloud tomorrow, the forecast in 30.
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2: Cloudy overnight, low down to 10, a mix of sun and cloud tomorrow, and 22, it's 20 in Barrie. 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

0: Delamitri rolled me Barry's Best Mix, 107.5 Cool FM. How's it going? My name is Amy. Have you turned your heat on yet? I did, but I regretted it because now my house is super dry and I feel like this is going to be my life now for the next couple of months. But have you been holding off or have you turned your heat on? 705-727-1075. Out to the roads. 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
1: Good afternoon, Amy. A nice drive as you make your way so far, traveling through the Barrie area on the northbound side. Southbound, though, a little bit busy from Bayfield as you travel down towards Dunlop. And heading north of Barrie, northbound traffic is in excellent shape. It's southbound through Kilworthy, and then again south of there as you make your way down from just south of Canning Road down in towards Southwood, Muskoka Road 13. Construction as well as a collision slowing your drive down, traveling through that area. Heading out of the Toronto area, northbound Highway 404. It's a heavy go from the 401 up through Steeles. Picks up, slows again, Highway 7 to Major McKenzie. And from just north of Stouffville Road through Van Dorp, Highway 400 is slow from Finch, traveling up through Canada's Wonderland. Southbound, approaching Shepherd down to Highway 401. And a little bit of traffic as you make your way northbound 400 through Highway 9. Do you really know what's in your water? 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I'm Brenda Devine. More traffic in minutes on 107.5 Cool FM.
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could drive home in silence. 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
1: Alexander Stewart, I wish you cheated. Barry's Best Mix, 107.5 Cool FM. And getting lots of text messages saying that their heat is on. And so I'm just going to have to suck it up. I have been putting it off, putting it off, putting it off. Turned it on, didn't like it. So I'm either going to be wearing like fleece for the next month, or I'm just going to have to keep the heat on. But is your heat on? 705-727-1075. Let me know. Going out to the roads, Cool FM traffic. 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
2: Good afternoon, Amy. Starting to the north of us, as you make your way southbound Highway 11, much better through Kilworthy, but it is busy south of Canning Road. As you make your way down to just past Southwood, Muskoka Road 13, construction delay through there, as well as an earlier collision. If you're traveling through the Barrie area, everything looks good. East and westbound routes are in good shape, but westbound, lots of bright sunshine, so do keep that in mind as you make your way out and about. Make sure you've got your sunglasses. Highway 400 on the northbound side, heavy from Finch up through Canada's Wonderland, southbound Finch down onto the 401. Northbound 404 slow from Steeles as you travel up through Major McKenzie, approaching Bloomington up through Van Dorf, and southbound from just past Steeles as you travel down onto the Don Valley Parkway. Updates are always welcome at 1-844-ROJAM. I'm Brenda Devine. More traffic in minutes on 107.5 Cool FM.
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1: All right, we've got Cheryl on the line. How are you, Cheryl?
2: I'm doing great.
1: Excellent. You want to play cool or not cool?
2: I sure do.
1: Of course you do. That's why you called. All right, so we've got five briefcases lined up, all containing different amounts. And you can say cool, and whatever's in the briefcase is yours. Or we can keep going if you say not cool. Sound good?
2: Sounds good.
1: All right, so what do you say we open up briefcase number one?
2: Let's do it.
0: $85.
1: 85 bucks.
2: That is not cool.
1: Not cool. All right. So we'll move along to briefcase number two. Let's see what is inside. We'll open up the case right now.
0: $380.
1: 380 bucks. So that's a nice jump.
2: Yes, it is. I'm having to think about this one. No, I think I have to take it. I think I'm going to say cool.
1: You're going to say cool to $380?
2: Yes, I am.
1: All right. $380 is yours. Now, you know what we've got to do, though.
2: I know.
1: So we've got to open up the last three briefcases. So let's see what was inside briefcase number three.
0: $410.
1: $410. Okay. All right.
2: A bit more, but not too bad.
1: What was inside briefcase number four, you might ask? We'll find out now.
0: $305.
2: Hey.
1: Okay. And briefcase number five.
0: $92.
1: Hey!
2: I did pretty well. I'm happy with that.
1: Perfect. Congratulations, Sharon. You've got yourself $380. Way to go. You hold the line. Another chance to play cool or not cool coming up tomorrow morning with Dale and Charlie. Here's Coleman Hell. Two heads on cool. There must be some.

0: 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It is your Drive at 5, brought to you by Paul Sadlin Motors. 550 Bayfield Street in Barrie. Another chance to play Cool or Not Cool coming up again tomorrow with Dale and Charlie. So make sure you are listening for that. And by the way, you've got a bonus chance to play with Leanne Page. 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I mean, it could be worth $10,000. Out to the roads, here's Brenda Devine.
1: Hi there, Amy. Looking at the northbound 404, traffic is slow from Steeles right through to Major McKenzie, southbound Steeles down to the DVP. And then there's a slow traffic northbound just north of Stouffville Road right through Van Dorf. Highway 400 from Finch as you make your way up through Langstaff, a little bit through Rutherford. And then you've got heavy traffic southbound 50 from just north of south of Nashville Road down to Major McKenzie, and northbound 50 from Major McKenzie right through Nashville Road. Traveling through Barrie, looking good right now, both north and southbound. I did see that there was a collision on Livingston by Cundles, right between Cundles, or should I say on Bayfield, between Cundles and Livingston, causing a slight delay as you travel through there. North of there, 400 good, Highway 11 good, just some traffic southbound as you travel down in towards Severn Bridge with that construction. I'm Brenda Devine, more traffic in minutes on 107.5 Cool FM.
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0: Partly cloudy, down to 10 tonight. A mix of sun and cloud tomorrow. Highs of 22, and Wednesday, clouds 21. Currently in Barrie, it's 20.

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1: Good evening. Traffic is slow on the northbound side of Highway 404. That is from approaching Steeles right up through Major McKenzie. Southbound side approaching Finch down to the DVP. And then north of there from Stoneville Road, you've got it heavy and slow right through to Van Dorf. Highway 400 northbound slows from Finch as you make your way up to north of Rutherford. Then you've got a pretty decent drive north of there as you make your way through the Barrie area. It looks good. A little bit busy on northbound, but just volume through there. Still moving along at the limit. 26 and 90 are good. Bright sunshine still, so if you're driving westbound, you're going to need your sunglasses. And then to the north of a southbound Highway 11 from south of Canning Road down through Southwood, you've got that construction delay. Fox's Bakery has all the fresh baked goodies to make your family Thanksgiving special. 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I'm Brenda Devine. More traffic in minutes on 107.5 Cool FM.
0: 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Good evening, Ian McLennan.
2: Good evening. Here's what Barrie's talking about. There's $129 million in provincial funding coming to Barrie after the city cut residential development charges in half. The funding was announced today. The money will be used for wastewater infrastructure, with the city saying it will increase treatment capacity and help accommodate future growth. The province says the three-year reduction could save more than $62,000 on the cost of building new homes in Barrie. The city levies development charges to pay for growth-related infrastructure and services. A 35-year-old Essa Township man is facing impaired driving charges after Barrie police say they found him asleep behind the wheel of a running vehicle. Police were called Friday to the area of Peel and Rose Streets. Officers say the vehicle was still in drive when they woke the man up by tapping numerous times on the driver's side window. He's accused of blowing nearly two times the legal alcohol limit. South Simcoe police continue to investigate a collision in Brantford that left an e-bike rider with serious injuries. Police say the e-bike and a pickup truck collided yesterday afternoon near Church and Frederick Streets. Investigators say preliminary information indicates the e-bike rider entered the pickup's path. The rider was transported to hospital. Just hours before import bans on certain Canadian goods take effect, U.S. President Donald Trump said today he thinks he can make a trade deal with Canada. Trump told reporters today that he thinks the Canadian side will contact him in the next 3 or 4 weeks and the U.S., quote, will win everything. The new bans mainly affect some alcoholic drinks, dairy byproducts, and motorcycles, set to begin just after midnight. Your tip could be today's top story. Text Barrie360 at 705-797-1111. The Toronto Maple Leafs have swung a deal ahead of tomorrow's season opener against the Canadiens. It's a six-player deal. The big part will see the Leafs acquire forward Kirill Marchenko from Columbus, while Matthew Nyes goes to the Blue Jackets. NFL tonight, 2-0 Philadelphia. In Chicago, the Bears are 1-1. Sun and cloud tomorrow, the forecast in 30.
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2: Partly cloudy overnight, low down to 10. Tomorrow, sun and cloud, overachieving in the temperature department, high 22. Normal high for this time of year, 17. 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

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That's Closer, Barry's Best Mix, 107.5 Cool FM. It's 6:10. And it's already starting to lose light, and that bums me out. So I want to ask the question, is it harder for you to get up in the morning because it's dark? Because if you've got a dog to walk, you know that early mornings, it's a drag. And, you know, you feel like you can't get going. And this is going to be the topic of conversation for the next few months because, I mean, we're just kind of getting past summer into the fall months. And this is where we're at now. So, is it harder for you to get up in the mornings because it's dark? Let me know, because it sure is for me. 705-727-1075 to call or text. Here is Olivia Rodrigo, Drop Dead on

0: That's Bulow's Sweet Little Eyes, Barry's Best Mix, 107.5 Cool FM. Tomorrow, a new episode of 15 Minutes You'll Never Get Back, a podcast with Dale and Charlie. 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And it's a short little snippet, but it will be sure to give you a laugh. So make sure you are looking for that tomorrow. Going out to the roads. Cool FM traffic. 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
1: Good evening. Still seeing this collision here in Barrie on Bayfield. It's right between Cundles and Heather, and it looks like it's causing a delay both directions as you make your way through there. As you make your way on the 400, it's looking good both northbound and southbound. To the north of us, 400 is good. Way up on Highway 69, both directions through Shawanaga, you've got that construction delay. Highway 11 as well, southbound and through Gravenhurst past Muskoka Road 13. That is a slow spot with a construction delay through there. Out of Toronto, the northbound 404 from just past Steeles on and off up to Major McKenzie, from just past Stouffville Road through Van Dorf is slow, and then on the southbound side, heavy from Finch onto the Don Valley Parkway, southbound 400, also heavy from Shepherd down to the 401, northbound traffic Highway 7 as you make your way up through Langstaff, then you're good once you make your way 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I'm Brenda Devine. 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
1: Friday night, let me take you out. Show downtown what it's all about. 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

0: 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Barry's Best Mix, 107.5 Cool FM at 6:30. How's it going? My name is Amy. Glad to be with you. So, getting dark. I was asking the question, is it harder for you to get up in the mornings now that it's darker earlier and it's darker later? You just kind of want to curl up and, like, forget about the day. And, you know, if you've got a dog like I do who, you know, needs a walk, then it's difficult, isn't it? Yeah. Are you finding it as hard as I am? Let me know. 705-727-1075. Going out to the roads, Cool FM traffic with Brenda Devine. 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
1: Good evening, Amy. Northbound 404, still some light traffic from Highway 7 to Major McKenzie, and then approaching Bloomington and just north of it with that construction. Southbound 404 is busy from Finch as you travel down onto the Don Valley Parkway. Southbound 400, also a bit of a slow spot from Shepherd down onto the 401, a little bit northbound, north of Highway 7, and again, as you make your way through Langstaff and Rutherford. Looking at Highway 50, it's still a slow go as well, especially on the northbound side from just north of Major McKenzie. Just bumper to bumper right up towards Nashville Road. Heading through the Barrie area, not looking too bad. North and southbound 400 in pretty good shape. There was a collision on Bayfield between Cundles and Heather causing a bit of a delay, so just heads up as you make your way through there. And then you've got some slow traffic southbound Highway 11 traveling down towards Muskoka Road 13. That's Southwood in Severn Bridge. I'm Brenda Devine. More traffic in minutes on 107.5 Cool FM.
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9: There are some career-ending moments that are hard to accept. And some that aren't. 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
1: Okay.
9: And it's Justin Verlander.
1: Okay.
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1: Okay.
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9: And it was like really emotional. 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
1: Okay.
9: But then his wife came out to get him as well. His wife and the other kids came out to get him. And it would have softened the blow knowing that his wife is, you know, Kate Upton.
1: There it is.
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1: Good evening, Amy. Still some light traffic northbound Highway 404 north of Highway 7 to Major McKenzie and from Bloomington up through that Van Dorf construction. Highway 400 actually doesn't look too bad at all. You look at a nice drive north and southbound. Still a bit of traffic on Highway 50 southbound down to Major McKenzie, northbound up to Nashville Road. A nice drive to Barrie and a nice drive right now as you travel to the north of us

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4: Looks like we are dropping to about 10 degrees tonight. Partly cloudy skies, mix of sun and cloud. 22 for Tuesday and Wednesday. Clouds, highs of 21. Currently in Barrie, it's 19.

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We've got Gio taking you through the hottest, most requested songs of the day. The top 7 at 7. It's coming up first. Here's Gracie Abrams, Hit the Wall on Cool.

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0: With Somber and Homewrecker, it's 107.5 Cool FM. It is Gio. Happy Monday, start of a brand new week, and we got to start off with a new Top 7 at 7 countdown. Let's see if Olivia Dean stays in the top spot or if we are going to have a new number one. Here is song number six.
1: Number six.

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Number 4.

0: Charlotte Cardin and The Way We Touch, song number 4 on our top 7 at 7. It is Gio. We are counting down your most requested songs of the day. Charlotte Cardin says working with Celine Dion would be a dream come true. It turns out Charlotte and her were having conversations about writing songs for Celine herself, but it didn't end up working out. She's still a huge fan, though, calling Celine a major inspiration and saying she already has tickets to see her perform. So maybe the collaboration didn't happen yet, but Charlotte Cardin and Celine Dion on a song? Yeah, I'd give it a listen. We've got song number 3 next on Cool.
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0: Olivia Rodrigo, Drop Dead, song number 3 on our top 7 at 7. She just kicked off her tour on Friday night. Going to be rolling her tour through Toronto in October, the 26th and 27th at Scotiabank Arena. Here's song number 2.
1: Number 2.

0: would you look at that? After many weeks at number one, Olivia Dean seems to be finally dethroned and finds herself in at song number two on our top seven at seven. We're going to have the new most requested song of the day on the countdown coming up next on Cool.
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A song that found itself in at song number two for a couple weeks now has finally moved up as our most requested song of the day, Zara Larsson and Midnight Sun. That wraps up the top 7 at 7. We will do it again for you tomorrow night. We'll see if she stays in that top spot or if Olivia Dean will once again rule at song number one. Third Eye Blind and Jumper is on Cool. I wish

0: Preston Pablo, because I do. It's 107.5 Cool FM. It is Gio. Good evening. 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Of course, fall. We welcomed it in last Tuesday, and we get to look ahead and see what this season is going to bring us. 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